Like this. You cannot praise God like this and remain the same. 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

Come on, lift up your hands. 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

river. 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

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Your children are favored. Lift up your hands, say the works of my hands, they are favored. They are not my cold Satan.

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a fire, a fire, a fire, a fire, a fire, a fire, a fire, a fire, a fire, a fire, a fire, a fire, a fire, a fire, a fire, a fire, a fire, a fire, a fire, a fire, a fire, a fire, a fire, a fire, a fire, 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
1: Chapter systems are offline. 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

Jesus, what we are, what we are, what we are, what we are, what we are, what we are, what we are, what we are, what we are, what we are, what we are, what we are, what we are, what we are, what we are, what we are, what we are, what we are, what we are, what we are, what we are, what we are, what we are, what we are, what we are, what we are, what we are, what we are, what we are, what we are, what we are, what we are, what we are, what we are, what we are, what we are, what we are, what we are, what we are, what we are, what we are, what we are, what we are, what we are, what we are, what we are, what we are, what we are, what we are, what we are, what we are, what we are, what we are, what we are, what we are, what we are, what we are, what we are, what we are, what we are, what we are, what we are, what we are, what we are, what we are, what we are, what we are, what we are, what we are, what we are, what we are, what we are, what we are, what we are, what we are, what we are, what we are, what we are, what we are, what we are, what we are, what we are, what we are, what we are, what we are, what we are, what we are, what we are, what we are, what we are, what we are, what we are, what we are, what

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That is just it. 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

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We yes, to demo. 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

0: Hello.
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1: That's your name.
0: You want to meet you?
1: Oh, Papa, I didn't go for us. I got our swashy. It's just a vampire, my men are made in the member. It's a new young enemy.
0: Okay. Everybody, a bomb pan of pay, and I was seen. Why am I a jackrammo? 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Now, my dear Seda, I'm out in. 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
1: Amen.
0: I'm not sure if I know you can see. Na o man and Sasso also, and a pay, and the pa imu also, and a pay. 054-663-7474. With my friend, now on so, Baba so. Na you know, Abo Empire. As three young coupon. Sir, I don't know. Only an ebidine ye. Oh, naga cracker. Hello.
1: Hello.
0: Morning.
1: Hello.
0: I got
1: a
0: morning. I got a
1: morning. I got a morning. I got a morning. I got a morning. I got a morning. I got a morning. I got
0: I'm not going to be a judge. I'm not na to be a judge. I'm not going to be a judge. I'm not going to be a judge. I'm not going to be a judge. I'm not going to be a judge. Amen. Am not going to be
1: Hello. Hello.
0: Morning.
1: Good morning, Papa.
0: But your friend, what's your name?
1: I'm from Black West. I'm from the Bricu.
0: Black West. Meet you on a party.
1: The radio says if you been well up to June, Abu Mene made a member in a by. We're wishing in a bonny Bianca. That's the word I say. We're so happy. Okay. I'm glad for you. Class in the new. I'm a bonny Bianca. So don't be afraid.
0: And then you to June. Everybody, a bomb page, Jabrak was civil with him. Son of Ban Oban Frab, a Bosuna Sassa Copin and Finfly. Now Bosumin Sequin, a real yeno. Only son Yaka would name me, Nanime, or the big chance in Vimo. My name of my own, a year and a ma, never seen in a never seen a young son, G. Van Song. The Yanka said, when I was here, we used to demo. Amen.
1: Amen.
0: On your secrecy, pa. 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
2: Okay, offer no, Didi Hunkoma be a name supposed to be offer a organic liquid fertilizer. I dear Belgian mind so, a chief we are cry. 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Say a two mango na and if any mango is no. Say we won't call a mango on a horn as a bonny boy into clun to clun to clun to cluna a horn night and time time. And no, I would offer the busua a beginning in our idea if you want. But no treatment no. Say you are not an idea. You say we are born off on 1 week, 1 week. We are copper fungicide the fra because a fungal attack in it. Or the copper fungicide the fra offer no. Now with the espresso. But as now be space no, who space so we are the table from the nina no, I was all born in no free a form on now the good baby now was because I am one album in Tino, who jam and the good one of my workers are off and an age my mouth. Then they also were born in Nano, now the free one now, off and it's within a juma at the mouth. And so more and more usual for their born mango so dear. There be denied in one and sepa.
1: There's a dear baby out to me the goose.
2: I do a baby out in the goose of a beer. I do a baby out in the goose.
1: Okay,
2: and for mango. There is a woman with its idea. I mean, she's many of you to catch a war. Will be the boy.
1: Touch my mango, dear. I have a more a wood map.
2: Would the moody young wood map and now share them massive or moody and wood map on us. And near often an anomaly and wood map. And

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1: Yeah, 3 days. If Unya de Gusua 3 days for Pepe, Utidia, Bibian, Danua crowd Tidia, Bibian, officer, organic.
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1: sir, Bibia, Bungunia, Bena, Bina,
2: no, Makuhemi,
1: sir, my sir, off, no dear, and Makuhana, dear. So, what papa, dear, Yerohona, fire, you ma, there for big gusro, for big guasier, Bribia, a beso kama. The amount 2 weeks, 2 weeks, 10 years, and I just say, Bribia is some more. And now, me say, a dance here meeting off a hopa, a cuckoo, cuckoo, dear, me, me, dear, tama, Michas, and cuckoo, name the air, a boa papa, papa, Sabri, soon a cuckoo, need you, my dear, ashas here. They say, Sabri, cuckoo, bea, wadum, and I will know what do you know or no never boy. 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I basa so I am what the wado kukua se kama. Now the people so kukuno so on a day you can 100 mils. Kukuno 100 mils.
2: Is any tina was on
1: a was on
2: a baby at 100?
1: Sir, graduation the war inside nitinoa.
2: Okay,
1: ewo ibuasono.
2: Okay.
1: Ye bitch or 100. 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Bakuye 50. Na bakuye 100.
2: Yes, I'm watching me.
1: Ha, yachim you know.
2: Yes, obua 300 as well.
1: Sir, wajai. 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
0: 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Yeah, so yeah, that's so. Menyam for taking note of it. Caution. Ura machi. Do you know one here?
1: Bajo ajaku ni mikasa tuzo.
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1: 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I don't know what 7% kana kana.
0: Intu.
1: Musi la sandina. Mani mifi mumbe. Yeah, for example, what it is no more church, a dura, meeting the abo, a curfew, so
0: yeah,
1: and a lesser offer. I can home,
0: yeah.
1: Question doesn't be done, sir. There's a Vienna first night, you use to offer, you use to agree, you use to make a curfew now, send me, say, you use to offer now, with offer number, and say, you're more 2 weeks, 2 weeks,
0: yeah,
1: but say, you let me, I do the news that I know, Eddie Afra. Of an edible.
0: Okay.
1: And the etosumi inusu eye probably to be cast one more than Emma Jama Kiapana or your trophy or more than the bar. But share about you can. Yet Papanyan side president. Oh my young air for sway.
4: Yes, I just hear. Yeah, but...
0: Yeah. 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
7: First one, they are condemnation. Mm-hmm. Neither condemn say, I drew no yet.
6: Was it? And yes, often you say, Nubia. I say, you didn't ruby on
7: last but one. So, Osan can say, only who are.
8: It's no reason to suffer for expiring.
7: Expiring,
8: expiring for 5 years.
6: Two times, you
8: know.
6: Okay, and so, through what could be on. Old body
7: within the bar 5 years.
8: 5 years.
6: Yeah, ultra 120 be bridge. I could be over here now. Scattered is out to Opesobi or Tobe box bed 5, 6, 10. Nasiho.
8: Nasiho.
6: And only one of the reason will be Sanabu Hot. I will see beer. Oh, here who are headed who expiring it now. Oh, here who are expiring it to home.
8: Expiring it in the go home. Uh-huh. You go into our home, so I don't say expiring it.
6: Okay. You're great, man. Nzo bi obi se opibia ta akwanya ho
8: ai opibia ta akwanya ho
6: ko man bia bi agro chemical ni bi o kwasi bi okrom
8: okay
6: no obi sa ho asema na ano na mi se when se drum bi o wa ye wo so distributors e wo ha eno no ye fa ma obi a ana obi pe bi crownless maybe consult that person na watima bo anti I don't know how is it same say
7: the you are made the number but you and the bia we fry am so me ko no ho na me dey want say my ko chere
6: problem no yen ko enu
8: no bi su bi say o say kan be e ton offer bi e chere obi as na bi e obi su pe bia obi nya bi ato
6: ba bia bi won
8: ba bia bi won me say o ba drop ho say o ba president o ba nya bi o ko e da
6: president yen say o
8: yen say o bi won
6: okay
8: of course news will be on them as if will be on them
6: okay
8: do motor cross yeah extension office up here
6: okay
8: and so will be on them and say we do kwasi go cross will be on them say baby ya be fa bia ntente be no be so fresh e money e money ho
6: kwasi go cross mo di bia ko
8: ba bia kwasi go
7: cross bi wo ba bia e drone no di ba bia bi wo ho ba bia wo hia bibia obi sa obenya na ye nim de bo no na ye ndimi hu
8: e bo de as e maintain standard pricing
6: say we ye wo to fo bo
7: sa
6: na ye wo retail,
7: retail,
8: retail, farmers price,
6: sir, farmers price near the wholesale near retail. DBA, I won't know ultra cotton one, so price in bear lesser than be our turn back, back,
8: back, back,
6: back, back, back, back, back, back, omo omo oyi ni wan wan no hona ope boxer enso ne bo no beti makosra chense we she mpenfo no wo kam na waji ye ne de eno no untimi nya fix pe but ba kum de emfa ho no shop bi obekum eno o chese
8: 65
6: 65 sorry okay em se question
7: bi se asa ni pa bi te se akura ba
6: bi se so de bon to so na bi bi
7: watermelon
8: yeah watermelon de boss we ya se bi won ma na unfair yeah, really powdery medium.
6: Yeah, it's a powdery medium. Yeah.
8: White, white, white. Most like this one, whole papaya. But Tamil people always go for that. As I draw on that apple.
6: Yeah.
8: All the often this piece one.
6: And so maybe. Because that powdery medium, you know, na say na three crop for home send by. Cross a back cash, you sum back cash, you need your problem pi. Then a area boaho. So as a where area con you use na bibi na suko.
7: Na konse yare abaka shusi so obi a wo apple konse apple no ye wo na ahoro ahoro
6: yeah
7: kale ba ku bia ai se hu ngase ngase bi no
6: yeah
7: udi duya bia obi duya se bia check hwe sa kashu no
6: ai tundu oka apple na okan
7: eh tundu tundu no obi nse ono owo so sa ono so sa yare na attack no
6: okay
7: di area no dey serious so say anyere ho a
6: e was example go your research institute be bring for Ghana ha e was say omutimi ebo akuafo because we know say your normal yare yare we know dia nka problem but akwe say a specific yare bi a e cause wo baby a be say cash unanso no you name the reason why am so because mpenfo anya research bi am say oh mwa bi say na ba so anase bi a aye climate change wi anzuo no ne toye ne na bia ntoye 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
7: e ba yi no dia mehu se anye nzu dodo a ase yare na aba
6: ehe dia yare nzu a
7: obi su bisa ehe obi bisa se ye bi o no use we draw dada bi nom na ne wo hu se offer enso office use no betimi dia afra
6: ya
7: ehe ndi afra
6: poison
7: na poison so obi su bisa se between the poison afra.
8: Okay, so what the offer no free world do there? Let me say what the character world do use that. In two cases of the offer no free, who the age mama?
6: Yeah.
8: Maybe announce the benefits like or benefits like that.
7: There be any effect.
6: I don't know. Why any specific? Say be a officer be a obi say. Who tin the offer no free? Drew be a who tin the boss be a face cash you a drew be a no.
7: I say no use you a drew be ma ne cash you. The between the offer no afra na.
8: Oh, they are head of our
6: that's right. More be a different,
8: more be a different,
7: sir. But no, be who be as a DCT. I drew in orphan poison womb.
6: Okay,
7: na a suku
5: and it does so 101.5 FM.
7: Oh, yeah, fertilizer and gas.
6: And your one, you know,
7: a train wine.
6: Okay. That was it. Is it a nunciana barn and tea? The American say, and yes, beer. Ye yeah, be good be any mass, and I say, be a human, I hear Cassisi, but a tobby beer. Yet, I mean, some of you say a question, could train a woman why not the entire can, and yes, eh? If you will have your bedroom, say, if you are, yeah, it may be any a and I see. Go a idea, a month for a honey pardon, and make us say, and yard her. Go a harm, say, dear fees you see, I know, or been down now.
7: Ya bi so ka fi be ese ma e de because so no pa ye sha se on
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7: Mr. Adams
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7: for 15th of next month
6: you say the reason why you train na you 15th for up to next month need your own back ho na so mo bana you hu won sen kan ya na you hu e be hu won sen my week my ya no period mo my ya jan en ko bre na so yenko adun won se go three
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9: 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We see the man of Fana Jabis and the Pavia Dunisia. They will draw him no credit, Samson. The way a quiet Britain, sir, Jabuk Romanka, Mobia Dunino. They will draw him no credit, Sabacum. 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They will draw him no credit, sir. And the unappearing Subian, my dear, be careful with my boom, spirit with my voice, man, the antecedent Radiano. The rest of the says, I've been sure at the tunnel. What we see would die a bench to be a 100 feet. This will be could put via mouth. Who could sit down here 20 feet here, selling cry. Hey, you know, with my bear, the book remember me. This will be and sit down in my issue, Miss Ramo Damas.
6: You. 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
7: No,
6: what's the quire we are, dim dinner. 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
14: I will try and get some relief items to them assess their condition in their state and see the help we could give to them we are arranging with the methodist school just opposite us here as a safe haven for them trying to arrange for mattresses if we get them safe and that will be fine for us. I want them to stay there for the time being. So we see the water, we see the people are trapped in there. Those who are unable to come, they're trying to get them out of the

0: and are willing, but there are some people there that are not willing to come for reasons we don't know. But those who are willing to come, we are picking them up and bringing them up.
1: We are over a Fred Gacy, our ya banam cinema qualocroted. Yen we see ye ever one moment cinema no, you wo ye and what they want sem atuja.
2: Na ye koswajina and siri and ye ho a manibono, but they can't ya to a nimu emra and the mom pani John Dramani Mahama etu ye. Na wa born in 20 ye 5 women na shed ye e koswano, what n some chop for e kasaye. Na en sebunibia, what did tu jano in ye?
3: Unfortunately, the flooding has been very extensive today for several reasons. One, the recorded rainfall today is one of the highest in several years. The meteor looking at approximately 140 millimeters that was dumped on Accra. Last year, the maximum rainfall was 56 on a single day, and so the volumes are much higher. And so there are many issues to the flooding in Accra. There's climate. If you look at the rainfall pattern from 2024, 2025, 2026, you see that increasingly every year we're getting more rain in Accra than we used to get. GMET say that in 2024, for a period of 30 days in June, we had 85 millimeters of rain.
1: Jonathan! And I would say, and to a man penitent, sir, and run sweat toy, you know, Nanua Dame Rosso, and the dissensus and son of a baye, no see a bano a yajuma, said the baya, a bincy beam, and my answer, me geneho, and my cassa say, now we are no or the yakon, some, and no cosse, said him, pa, no demabusia who draw, or my assure my this year, or must assure my japa dear, meaning I know what you say, Obianca Nakuma, and 20 yam, now a bang ever, as ya, what the egua consul.
3: But I just want to express my sympathy with people who have lost property. Loss of property has been very extensive, and I've seen many of the videos where people had to be carried out of their houses. They deployed their boats, and they helped to save quite a lot of lives. NADMO will do what it can to try and identify the victims and see how we can just support them in a way in the next few days. I've asked the Minister of Finance to release some money from the contingency fund.
2: And he funded it here, Omo Edu Mosa Eko Boom, Naoma Yisika, Wadi Babashe, Ama Achitaye, Wama Wama Shomon Yamano, Atumia Bumuti Drum Kakra, Nankon Kobaseja, Wawashe Wadia, Usa Wanya Mobia and Fibaby. Now, Oman Penino, and what you say? What in national security, Wamu Simu, Wamuba Kwako, your meeting, Nathan Wamashe, a crime power more Ebefaso, Yakasi enforcementa, and now Woman Yimu, Baby, I want to bowl a gwenis or to go on, Baby, I will sit down, and so. What she went near, we see one of no, and now my name into a summer bash, quiet with this some man, a bejuma, no system, no a Sydney passe, when more bebu a bebu di emraso, no woman swore, meaning no ekahobia, was a star in Simone Corda via, when we be sitting here, no one who quail be faso, a dance will be Jaguinano, Titu de Sisi and so quamono, and no summer bash, one samaka, now one more day, say, no, a yejuma pepe, or my penny say, why ya crab to say, or by one quanja padia hobby, it is nebia was so. You know, it was so see at the boom. I know
1: frequency. I would say some was Sony 106.3. Now you could be some new or drawn a market at you. Yen we have my crammy Joshua Kulenu, Yahasanki and Sabakanesa and Sahonomana rubber market. Our Honoman Eja Tomo Sagana Bien Suba Tokwam and Chroma Circle Naja Befamidia and Shadanya History Biasa Essence at Esipa into the Yamran Asuntino Wobetanito. A crammy Martian.
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4: 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I say, no, and some concord, and I say, Emma, yes, Cassie, na and some concord jeans, some can probably Pierre, and I can say, I had a drink at the phone, any on penny phone, wabaha no pei eba behwe 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
5: Yes, in Echino, what was the Vignas Abedija? As a Ghana, the Yensrohe, Kwame, Yam Renason, two the Mammy for Sidiacano, Bonatofa, Nefabra Newsroom, there we are, Yakanu, FDA, so why?
2: Na ye jina so, Nana Pano, Siakasia Bono, Yadin in SC, Gold Super XP, EcoBank, thanks to your computer clinic, DBS Roofing. Ena Franco Trading, eni makui, ene boye chidom, edi ya mejeso, ene abena pokuwa. 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

0: 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Now, what's been show a busia? Meet your brew.
1: Thank you. Mepacho, Maminu Kunu, any mema come back a crowd, whichever is here. Why?
0: Yo, Matia,
1: I just go. I said, oh, wife, Edmund Chum, Puabisan, a year pass away.
0: I'm a mima brava basa.
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1: 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Goka, Woban Goka, Senior High School. Brody, our town center. Camp Janssen, a Benedafu Frono, and a Luokrum, a servant to the Bisokanoso, for
4: 0202077802, and then 0202077803. Yeah, I change your drone, and can't them out of a fro, I hear tobacco, I want a noon draw. A drape ya, a bed and a dear match. Hey, match you.
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2: Hey, a Jima Crobain and a Bajama Saltua. Ama and Yahuato, ye say. So, party was to me your day. A Yesika, therefore, enterprise. A Niama Bay and your tongue, a Wesika, therefore, enterprise. A Niamana first, now Oko Kumase and grind. And this Sunyane, a copper bitono. And Nadia, yet a troll, a Jama Saltaya. Near your tongue, be a ye take away bowls. And get to an yakasia. Yes, also, a microwave bowls. Paper bowls, different colors. 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Cups, all types, all colors, dessert cups, paper bag, gift bag, you will take away spoons. 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You will disposable bowler, you did a more fufu, anasa and quine, kebab sticks, toothpick, a bi ewa haya, a yesika, therefore enterprise, what the more to four walker, anasa, yadi yasuno, yaton bi ewa, your clink film, mitra rubber na, yadu covered yana sono, and who was in a making, suffered yawama, a yesika, therefore enterprise. Rice. You were rubber, your dear ice cream, you were in so rubber so ever. And your money draws so when it comes to packaging, dear, and you see that therefore enterprise. You were paper cups, cup now, any popcorns, a gumun so you will be polythene bags, different sizes, different colors, tissues, jumbo towel, and now tissues, I can see no tissue napkins, tissue now, you're the form and to be a home at the seven. So, Bolon Tua, all sizes, young car in your baby draw for hot da, if it's a your amber bottles, and Twana a baby draw for the enroll. Gum etono pizza box messi and your money draws on the bed junsum. Sika therefore enterprise say ay yes and near man kitten get a bossy over from hoka and you walk give home a son sir and near my mobile bossy drosso nanny bone da for munti waiting me about abbe to be a coton and it's a year for engagement for wedding for outdooring for say you basum ya who are party baby I was here and it's a sika therefore enterprise abusia yes you can therefore enterprise I want drop main market. Ufa baby a juice of one wana. Kwani street. Uya drew a ya public toilet in a sono. I take a crabby never drew baby a public toilet in a wono. A tailor for me or bisa woman say. Opesi can therefore enterprise. Abusia. And ya what's your supreme media? Nagi number 0542-153-587. Sika therefore enterprise. Your package delivers a beautiful smile. Yes,
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3: so unim say yankee phone
2: or your phone's clinic and technology
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3: Unim drobo court.
0: Yes.
3: Na electoral commission for so.
0: Na locate wa.
3: Eho. Ena. Yankee phones. Clinic and technology.
2: Owo.
3: Mobile phone type. Brand. 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Bia ope.
2: Techno.
3: Itel.
2: Infinix.
3: Samsung.
2: Nokia.
3: iPhone.
2: Afei.
3: Saye unlocking.
2: Decoding.
3: Flash in ya.
2: Kaobeko hunsu nye in.
3: iCloud remover.
2: Otene
3: te. Kuya.
2: One more screen.
3: Touch replacement.
2: Afei.
3: Computer repairs.
2: And accessories.
3: Bia.
2: Yankee phones, mobile phone,
3: computer and accessories,
2: say screen,
3: touches,
2: complete LCD,
3: complete charging system,
2: and an inbuilt battery,
3: protector,
2: phone cover,
3: hands-free,
2: MP3,
3: music box,
2: memory card,
3: chargers,
2: cordless mouse,
3: keyboard,
2: pen drive,
3: a wholesale,
2: any retail,
3: says Yeah, so
2: how are you with mama?
3: How the coffee?
0: Who's got phone so?
3: Yankee phones say a SIM card and a mobile money registration,
2: mobile money transfer.
3: Or betting it.
2: How are you?
3: The wha? Who meet you answer the man?
0: First. And that driver's
3: seat. What been drobo court?
2: Opposite Electoral Commission office. Ne pay
3: drobo here.
2: So phone sensor.
3: Where you ordering services?
2: And a house to house.
3: For 0207422823
2: and a 0248788878
3: and a 0243 281995
2: Yankee phones
3: clinic and technology
0: Yankee phones Yankee kumasi bio
1: yeah yeah ne heya
4: give me the power
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6: 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Fire for any experts. Ebe hey ya. Womu chase electrician for womukoye jumano. Ana anyini ye. And if you mwa etosum yenusu chase. Materials ya womoto edia jumano. Baku kwaniwa eye. Ni na eye fake. Wahe. 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Now, winning baby, auto and Niema, Emma, a bull 50 Ghana CDs, a year free delivery, who pay in our bed, yea, Niema bonus to the Dafomo, at 7 years to 4 1. Yes, to dear provision store, so. 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
9: 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Minya ningi nebi. basin and stand, kitchen sink, showers, all types, bathroom curtain, mirror, all set, soap dish, soap dispenser, hose tap, basin tap, kitchen tap. In fact, many J Papa, ni na na say, na any money na ye papa de bo so da form. 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Number in ye, 0245 178 366. 18 plumbing shop, was it breaks or leaks, we fix it. 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Yay, yay, and then they watch him a foot to because I call Adam for Poco Stone and then wash a womb pine and so from say Nasa Sajit Nancy dear and quire now yet no crane me and the money in your cry. Now so if it damn me cast a call Adam for Poco Stone, dear. 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

0: And then, yeah, boys, the girls, yes, and you want to grow up, Papa Fonima, my phone, so can hobby. And it's saying, a BG collagens, Jen Yakofa deodorants, a whole body about your soul. 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Now, what money am I born to the FOMO? I started in your Nantia. Boko, say a perfume, dear, a year, BG collagens. Half you are BG collagens. Slippers, a year quality, and yet, now a BG collagens. Being Canada, are you from Okono? I saw in Okono. So be anybody you want, not a BG collagens. Medical Canada, deodorants, body splash, body spray, roll on, slippers, and half shoes, dear, and no any BG collagens. She said, I check where I watch a paper crew. I brought sign any that swept and was here and a whoppe and I am CEO. Fray was 0242-030-5416 and 0559-029-398. BG Collections. One for Messi PS. 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A BG Collections.
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2: 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Yankee phone. I will call to dine. 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
0: 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How do you know what ye know? Yeah, what is Kakabe to break? A face salary loans, Jesse, Yana Yakapia, that could be a yabamau bossia. Sasu controller loans, Jesse, Abana Jumayania Nakapia for controller beer within 24 to 48 hours. Nabu bossia, you're ready. A fair business loans, a Juma Ben in your warrior, but an abet bossia, if you ever got to the word Jumakin. 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
0: 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say accountant is 024-629-7285, the Ma Area Teachers Cooperative Credit Union, that could credit unions, you know.

0: And you know me, God is God Enterprise. Never for you. Now, oh, fair to send you, Yanko, don't fair you. And I'm passing a cassa, dear Nibuo for, Nani Buo for. God is God Enterprise. And I'm my own difference, you know. And Nima, a papa, Nani Buo for. Minima Matunina. Me Prinua Metofi. God is God Enterprise. Me Fast Kids Television. Me TV. Me Ayo. Me Computer. Standing Fan. 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Dressing Mirror. A fake fridge, you know. A tabletop. And I say, and your deep freezer, the size, and then the brand, you know, and God is God Enterprise. So say, a rubber, so open air conditioner, at your bow hall, and I say, a bedroom, and our office, baby, turning in a feeling, God is God Enterprise. Me stabilize day, and what I'm talking about, I check, me room perfectly, me curtains, me carpets, me woofers, amplifiers, just say, a day now here, more we here office chairs, office table, yeah, yeah, the camera, fe, what we say, so say, no, say, we're a man for them, center table, no, a woocha, a needs the CCTV national and see a camera. I feel your bed light to hall. God is God Enterprise, dear. Or no energy, a brochure, and then crying. I do German sign and important. So, open shoe stand, war clock, war mount, DSTV, and I feel multi TV decoders. They say, God is God, and your promotion. And it's in your manner. Yeah, this is say, who Nancy, Nami Pefiji at all. Me share that for a groom, every service and a price. You know, Nami Chad, you say, me back, God is God, or maybe sign a price. Oh, yeah, damn feeling as you a fan. Electrical iron, washing machines, dryers, saloon for money, Juma. And then, money, dear, me cast me boss wa at the chain. She say, God is God, at your free, baby, or no. God is God, any commercial bank owns it will be. And it's a fine equipment, channel, ewa trouble, jewel, nana P Enterprise in Chemo, yeni ifat, ene boshe, shake up fast food, wa, any ewo, enafe, anes, kasipa, ewo, japek room, wa bra, what else to me will have bank. Now, what japek room, no, when senifa, yeni presby, as on down the dear, and share. And yema, over question way, binny one, Brian Branch. Yeah, I watch a paper be Benyani Nyinabi Ewoho. Eye promotion kai. So we a kunkun rider. And I say obia over so customers. 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Baby bia de ne beko bia no kunkun rider o a chede. And it ya manfo amu a chichi ne benche ye. 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And I say wo hian chire mu a. 0543 640 939. God is God Enterprise. 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
1: Madaroma, Munyaso, a man cabam, di bremuni, a mammy. O my hene, adding an animal, one war and pursuit the pekrum traditional council. Adi Abasa, young war a month for Nina Ekoko. Son and saying, when you was wanted to form, when you were near the Yamabiachi, I will say. Adi Siabi and Yumakobi, any uncrank rabinumo, enam, air to tons, I see a free, a queer four, a month for any champagne in four binuma. 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
3: 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When you say weekends in the day, I know your vibe, boys and the girls. Then the place to be, aye, the best pub. You talk in CBAB, alcohol, non-alcoholic, both local and foreign, at low price. Nase aye, kebab on CDA, aye, so delicious. A confirmana, gizas yana, sausage yana, and now punchy. Only problem, a juma, you for yourself, our the best pub when you meet say. Now, what moon to cheer? Ha ha, the best pub, hot pins, meat plant. 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And as a only better legacy diagnosis solutions, yeah, you check it edema. Legacy diagnosis solutions, you know, go on your day, dry and phone call lab, then scanning. If you hear your crying, ever trouble, yam quanso, you know, say there is much the war, no, and then you hear him. A Dana Ghana flag and the US flag, a one moon, a whopper, and obehuno, legacy diagnostic solutions. Mr. Number ni yami pa, Saji number ni bim, 0545 374756.
0: 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Amani brand. Ambassador, and it is so called now Cototasa or Jibre, not Ochilao dear. What about bathroom, kitchen, hall, corridor, and it is so in your waters, polish and affair on polish tars, floor tars, rustic, floor deco, wall deco, Ninina and Fawaniche, Nana Dupokutas, our job, a face so in your China door, so 1.5, double, single, glass door, and also your tombi, Nana Dupokutas, a sense your plumber, Cassia, and it is so Cassia and Quayawa, Jumamawa, Passion. Yewe, a face so in your plumbing materials. 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
1: authentic sports news aya power aya warm up sports
2: definitely so get the kind
3: what's going down
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1: A win to crown the hard work, but once we qualified, I knew I was just telling somebody before the game, we just need to play. I mean, the boys need to express themselves in this game, and I think the first half wasn't too good. There were a bit of, you know, issues within the midfield area, but second half largely the guys showed up. And so yeah, once we have moved to the next stage, the most important thing for all of us.
2: Yeah, one other important thing is that, I mean, and from where you said, UNESCO member, is that we still stay in the US. We have Thomas Partey. We are not going to be dealing with all the Canadian episode of that. What are your thoughts about it?
1: I mean, I've always said football is played on the pitch, right? All the other issues I feel would have been dealt with even if we had to go to Canada, right? But of course, it gives us a lot of peace of mind. It gives the player himself a lot of, you know, psychological boost to know that, yeah, we're going to be in America and he's going to not have any issues going to Canada, yeah.
2: Okay. What do you think this team can get under Carlos Queiroz?
1: I think right now we are in the knockout stage. And for me, the knockout stage is like MTN FA Cup. Like, you know, it's how you strategize. It's how you map up your curiosity. We would do. And I believe that the team can take it a game at a time.
2: In facility, what are some?
1: I think with a lot of commitment, with a lot of, you know, we would get to have to get ready. Yeah.
2: All right. Thank you so much. And all the best.
1: Thank you.
0: Hante enom aye insama GFSCO member Gideon Fosu Ed Etoja Yere Hunsem Maya TFO Ewo Jima Denoso former Blasters forward Majid Warriors Ed Etoja Sir I was a Blasters Amo Extra Mistakes from Game Amo Airboy Etia Croatia because Amo a lot of mistakes in the game against Colombia. I was a Neman at me Akuma and mistakes Amo Aye Etia Croatia. I was saying Amusa de Frimo now Ibia Akuma Etia Colombia. Majid Warriors, former forward, Arma Blasters.
3: Ghana, and then they've done it. I think that's the thing is that we just have to learn from our mistakes from this game. I think we change a little bit. I think we'll learn from it and then we can progress. I think Ghana has been a team that have got a lot of young players, and then from the beginning I kept saying we have to get our players very compact, because Ghana, if you look at our system,

0: I know you dancing.
1: That was a low dance. A low dance. Aziz Tete taught me that dance.
0: Right.
1: Very bad. But I was just glad for the boys. Getting, you know, 3 points in the first game, very important. That obviously helped us qualify. So I'm glad we did that. Now recover, prepare, and then go again.
0: You know, what did you make of the game today?
1: It was a bizarre game from my perspective. Especially psychologically, when you know you're already through to the knockout stage, you play, you know, the sense of urgency wasn't there. Obviously, a couple of changes. I don't know what was happening, but I'm glad the team came out of the game.

0: healthy. No one got hurt. Now you can recover. The scouting team need to start working already, watching potential opposition, and then we can go compete.
1: You know, Portugal or Colombia? Before the game, a lot of people said they didn't want Ghana to win this game. Mm-hmm. Do you think that sort of thinking seeps into the minds of the players sometimes?
0: I mean, yes, they will be thinking about it, but at the end of the day, you go out every game to win the game. But psychologically as well, you've already qualified, so there will

0: Jonathan, it's been a pleasure meeting you. Yeah, we need.
1: Hi, no, I am in some deep Adima Blasters. And nothing to now they say Jerome Oboku, and me now, or they're two Jerome Oboku.
2: How's your season? Thank you.

0: morning boy fans na say coach drop no game sakano him just for this no
1: play and one abono what I say so at the end they have to say the boys did them at it but so you hear me there was no sense of urgency because I feel so if they qualify and since that be yawa it be competition if you compete for compete you feel me like so at the end they but we do what for do
2: okay
1: we do for starters the black or black side team
2: summer here
1: oh
2: what's up he's a defensive midfielder
1: sorry about defensive
2: midfielder what kind of defensive
1: midfielder first of all, congratulations. We go to the next thing. But the minimum should have been a draw.
3: I'm a huge Black Stars fan, so I came up just for this. Yeah. It was incredible.
4: What did you make about the performance?
3: I was surprised how much they went on the attack. We saw them sit back. Of course, that's Kirosh's strategy to sit back a lot in that bottom third, and they pushed it a lot.
0: Hante eno aye ensema Ghanaian supporters as Eddie Etoja. You don't some man. Which Madenoso, Honorable Sports Minister Kofi Eddie Adams, he be son of your coach Carlos Correz, ne Manabona, coach na Moon a maintainer, and I say, and a tear, gonna force a coach nom a kejopa, coach nom and much maya, and team momentino, and I say, coach nom after wake up nom of a corner, and I say, oh, stay.
5: Well, surely it's something that we will be looking at. And if you listen to many persons across the country, even before the ministry spoke or even the FC said anything, Ghanaians are already giving the indication that we should keep him for some time. But let's finish this project. We have the World Cup project ahead of us. Let's finish this. And like we said before we came here, that when we finish this project, we can then make decisions about the future of anybody.
0: Hante Anom Aya in summer, Honorable Kofi Eddie Adams, Eddie Etoja, or say, oh, yeah, gonna win her, say, coach, no, your money and stay. Na on me a mojma, maybe beam and a command. I'm a blasters. I'll say, you want to draw, sir. You will wake up now. Now it would be see. And no, as my minister, as Eddie A to draw, you don't want some amount. I would jima dinosaur, young co club issues. Now young couldn't come and for more. Men co pando, heart of lands, dear men second, and it's an ancient. Pando Heart of Lance, over to me as announcer, new head coach, and updater, if for Eddie Eba, main call, crown, house of folk, phobia, never say die, and turn.

The bones are rotten. Now, men couldn't come on. Now, the men second. And it's a former coach. Arima has your folk. Watara waka. When he said, I have bought at the Watara. Maybe BM and I come and so any kind and some place not necessary beyond and a comma and from a crown house of folk and no update if for a bonapoy ye German at a ma yet for and

0: Trinidad. And the number one station. Trinidad.
1: And that's why I
2: to him, and then he pretty much passes it home. But his positioning initially in between defenders, outstanding. He knows exactly what he wants to do, and he sets himself up with that first touch, and there's no panic.
3: 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Aya power. Aya
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4: 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Favorite jams.
0: Yeah, that's what it's you're ticking. 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
7: Hunting wall, yeah, concrete phone crosser. With the flight number 10125, Minfan Tuja, Sir Nura James Sado, and Etme Tuja, at the FIFA World Cup run of 32 games, Etme Tuja, na first game, Brazil, Ebo 2, Emma Japan, and Etmo Eka Ebako, Japan, Erika Ebo first goal, Kaisu Sano, and a boss are going on. In the first half, Arema Japan. Second half, Casemiro and Ebenya goal. Arema Brazil. Nante plus 5. Gabriel Martinelli. Everybody winning goal. And Arema Brazil. Arema Nema Etmi Ekuma. Etmi Sabwa. Arema Brazil. Oya. Amu Eremo. Ramstein. Me. Say Germany. And Paraguay. And Etmi Edi Ebony. Emma Gimna, a 1-1 drawn game, Kai Havertz, Enya goal, Arama Germany, Julio Ansenso, and Enya goal, Arama Paraguay, Emma Gimna, a traveler, Equan, and start time, Stone, a draw, Emma penalty shootout, and Etmi Etuja, Emma Paraguay, SL 4, Germany, S3 in team Mifantuja, Sir Paraguay, as a qualify Germany out of the competition. There are one some among a which Madenoso and Naimachia one game as Otmi Etuja, Netherlands and Morocco as Otmi Edi Ebony, Emma Gimnon, a 1-1 drawn game, Netherlands, Ericana Ebo first goal. 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Netherlands, out of the competition. And the Etoja, here on some, my tier 4, which my dinosaur, Namina Tuman, and the games Etoja, 5 o'clock p.m., La Côte d'Ivoire, but no way, our Dallas Stadium, and a game now, and Etoja, 5 p.m., and a Epasor. Santa Rafael, Jesus, Noel Valenzuela size, and I equate again. 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

0: Germany ego fie, Japan ego fie, Netherlands ego fie. 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La Côte d'Ivoire, ya nyanam Côte d'Ivoire for. And I'm on no way. I'm not saying to cry. And here you see, up next, at the best morning show. It's at 5 p.m. Then for live commentary, and for Emra. Côte d'Ivoire, no way. 5 p.m. Here we see.
1: Your destiny is your ticket. You're gonna die.
2: And that's whatever.
3: He is number one stage.
1: You're gonna die.

Very one of patient chum wedding a quamat you for any other four said none of patient so Makaya who and it does so Hannibal quite cheap ponum casta fidio so and a pair more song for Parkroon Tribi Nana Adams and my dear Jam a day Adichimun Sam Ebrewo Ninano a year German and a pay Samahoboa. 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Politicians are also some more German and foreman cinema. 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
2: pa na wo east or west
1: what is it? What is it? What is it? What is it?
2: No,
1: who is assembly member? So, what is it? What is it? What is it? What is it? What is it? What is it? What is it? Almost 45 days.
2: Yeah.
1: Nipa di mi baho.
2: We can't go ten tinko fin tinko. Meanwhile, yeah. Kana sokrano, onye juma su.
1: What is it? Onye ke. What's the nipa?
2: What's the
1: nipa? I don't understand. Look.
3: On bete se so.
1: On ma bunu no.
3: Tabu ye kwa siya u. Tabu ye kwa siya jama ga.
1: Ma bunu no.
3: On bete kwa anu su su.
1: Ma bunu no. Ado ya ye.
3: On fani pa mo. Uwa do wa ye de.
1: Jama in south. Ma bunu do. Abu ja peko. Ma bu ya ye lusu onye ma bunu no. Because every blessed day. Sa kwa anu ya faso.
2: Yeah.
3: The black one here, Pim, bridge you so hard.
2: Yeah.
3: Police station, you work over it. And if you were added by main road, was it on your name? Contact Papa Park or Feta Papa now. Then what's up with that? Credit. Buy a corner. Let the bedroom one, that's
2: why.
3: Yeah, but you cook a crab in one.
2: Yes, but you cook.
1: Ah, but I wouldn't. I never had a little bit of a mini or doing care. Me, I said, maybe we do have this bass and I'm a coming. Oh, now, yeah, one person on the side by the
2: east.
3: On in parliament, that's how we don't work. Who had about food power here? What's the corner by now? Kiddy, you put the back on the muscle. Forgive him for our bed by you know. We have given Panabay, have given for our bed, no. Every 40 years. Catapia go to a bed, Catapia or to a bed. Quite for other do I do was this year. Never any gamma. Quite for other do I was this year. I check ya. Me coming a million messing, no, me in the messing, no, Miss Ya and Chechia, Chechia, no, Miss Ya Chechia. Then I was them, Chen up on the groom, Miss Aki Buto Jama, I say. Ah, and I was saying that I walk okay.
4: I need to walk around.
1: I see one thing. Not a number name is half, but you didn't come.
2: Contrast.
3: So I bet me, I tell
1: you, Barbers, no,
3: I check ya.
1: Don't get around, dear, say. For Robert, we don't want to ask a week, we don't want to ask a week, we don't want to ask a week, we don't want to ask a
3: week, we don't
1: want to ask a week, we don't
3: want to ask a week,
1: we don't want to ask a week, we don't
3: want to ask a week, engineer, I don't want to say, I don't want to ask a
1: look, I don't want to ask a week, I don't want to ask a week, scientists are, as I said, drop my book out
3: of the air,
1: yeah, yeah, yeah, yeah, yeah, yeah,
3: yeah,
2: yeah,
3: yeah, yeah, yeah, yeah, yeah, yeah, yeah, what's the corner by now, Kiddy? You put the back on the
2: top.
3: Forgive him for our bed by you know. But give him for the bed, give him for our bed, no. Every 40 years. Catapia go to a bed, Catapia or to a bed. Quite for other do I do was this year. Never any gamma. Quite for other do I was this year. I check ya. From me, I mean, you know, me, Miss Ya and check as I check ya. Is it a check ya? Then I was them, Chen up on the groom, Miss Aki Buto Jama, I say. Ah, and I was saying that I walk okay.
1: I would you walk up? I see one thing now. Not a number name is half, but you didn't come. Was it?
2: Contrast.
3: So I bet me, I
1: tell you,
3: Barbers,
1: no. I tell you. Oh, you don't know, dear, I say.
3: Flabbert, who be on the answer? We could be crano. Yeah, I said Flabbert, no passos in a quiet. Flabbert, you
1: know,
3: such a quiet. I don't know, Chacha.
1: Then go engineer. I don't know, I don't know.
3: Look, everybody, I want to maintain them, I say. Scientists are, as I said, drop on my
1: book. Yeah, the man about.
0: Enti asem no e ade a e ya bre ho sem bat o de
3: mi
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0: 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Is it the first just one first quote, second quote, third quote, a dien and omo ye? Or what that a information nana MP what that information? If MP need ya, MP I was so pink. MC is only this information I was so pink. Only this information I was so pink. 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Because I come up with the both the MPP, the both the MC, and then the MP Ninano, Moya de Hamohan has come to Yakwai. I watch this very municipality. And then the Omoya Siano, you name the exact happening. 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
0: Yeah,
1: so, program.
0: Yeah, they will come.
1: Yeah.
0: Oh. 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
2: 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And there was a saa contractor we used 2 years me saa kwan.
0: Yes. 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
2: Intelligence I pick it and say, contract any end this knee. 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
1: you
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1: emwa because a contractor am say ya ye kwan so de ye ya
0: di
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1: me so me da se
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1: yes me wa bi ni ni ni on the road
2: yes, you could see what if you have so cra be more mona of interest meaning one will quote and one so also one your pine. What block a pine? I can say pink phone moving now good than a deck in it was which a whole pink in the bed but pain a bit. Then you think about 2 hours soon on the phone. So what I say, in his school, look at one won't chance it.
1: Yes.
2: But you show a more crunga or someone doing a Robert Power contact. You can see a people meeting up.
1: Oh.
2: Robert can share quite good. Once that women would cry, how we mean would cry. Robert Savagan is out.
1: Yeah.
2: Not why you can see it wrong. Not you can probably do you can go to the finish station or whatever you can go to it.
1: This will be the top patrol heart now. Confine.
2: This is a good time. To mark kwan so do kon bona ganse do so enye o mamintia to communication director una mamintia chairman go fit to incoming chairman o ko tete ye from mr chairman ko ko confirm no it mamintia chairman chairman
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0: 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office wo di lobbies and that's the best way nipa ne kwa be professor wo de koh na omo the state of German South roots or be man contractors e wo ha omo contract se ne sitie eye first coat eye second coat eye bintumi no and answer eye asphalt. What is the current state of German South roads? And I say German South town roads, no. A idea, in creating by year we, and I say a ongoing. Na a ongoing na status being a year drew, year free he, ababe drew he. Na he na can year we. What this sa contract this sa documents no MP go and collect it. Na Brahma German for you who the state of German South roads. When tier two abama wo, kujo damwa. 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
0: Nye da undi ne.
1: Oh, oh! Isn't your name Adam?
0: You bat him that's it. Mpes.
1: Kwani.
0: Kwani. Kwani.
1: Abi, let's go in and go.
0: Oh.
1: Obi, mani na ma yepobe sikaso.
0: Dabi.
1: Obi, the woman you know why you are making mani ma wa permission say. No, see me a obi yewu ina.
0: Yeah.
1: Eto chau ya mama mnyeda inje. Una interest wa muse. 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
0: That's it.
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1: o ka ti abose ase ne
0: that's it
1: Uhuyanga,
0: oh, only a fellow in Canada. There be your dear Joe. City.
1: Oh, you know.
0: Do you want
1: to want my 46? Gentlemen, for the end of the book. And you want to see you? You will fuck a fanable song this year. You hate me, fuck it. Don't worry, don't worry. That's what I'm going to end this in me, and I am teaching me. But no room. I said, tell me what. Oh, I'm so much in by you. Yes, my you. Would you like a yes?
0: That's it.
1: Just, for people who come out.
0: Mhm.
1: Yeah, I see my two my career, sir. Tabby, but you find your company, and I say, you're finding me now. I'll find Bango.
0: Tabby, that.
1: Oh, don't look at any idea. But I'm Bango.
0: Mhm.
1: Impact, I see my winner.
0: Papa.
1: What is it?
0: No, crying, I'm
1: crying. You want to know who's going to get money to how much money to say, Padia? The gamma, the two money.
0: That's it.
1: It's a grand duck. I'll tell you to tell me also. What is it? You know, you can get any.
0: I'm not going to be able to do it. Di amaye hu na eko iko obi amaye kasabri di enko so obi abanti mini so mo obi amane so mra ha na bi na as a communication officer no I don't know why obi amaye and this for say the oma bakra sign ko 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South rules. Because you were Williams or Kofo that broke a parliament first. Or did the state of German South rules. Oh, one of the crowd of Fred Ampino, a kind of saying minister, no, and now a question no man mind the state of German South rules. And you also see here be my own the state of it. Oh, there's a one friend of parliament house crana said you can lobby near there and me GDPA, me GTUM, Nipa, you be anywhere. Open upon Bibisa, ye parliament will be a hell, will be a baby's and a question. Because when you invite any dear, and PBO will be an identify will be a say, a year, road minister, Biba parliament or China, can I see a person be sent at the end to one small question, Bian Fabra, Befal, no be a file. Indeed, if Zebis and I will be an answer, and tea, what's your own person, Adiano? Ope 101, and tea, book appointment with the road minister. Na kwa on chirao, the current state of German South, town rules no, currently sene siti ye, anyibia no contractors ha, no omuwa hano, omuwa ye kwa na yu kura na, na ba ya yu ya, kwa ina omode mabe, ni 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
1: right
0: right into it yeah
1: adam so that's me the chair adam so me
0: grab you right
1: ya mai na de ba ku pene hamita ni mereko kwa na I start from sumewu ya bangage.

0: per month.
1: Adams, when you say na pine not me a majority and not almost a main road in so.
0: Yeah.
1: But main road is fast is maybe a bank who say ASA no. Pana we no more who's the first one or moon up at the money war.
0: No crap.
1: The other so over group police station a new work call. My IRA.
0: Yeah.
1: Adams, I'm not too.
0: Papa.
1: But maybe say that my bank will say. But it's our first court from the good soon. DNA sequence. Almost one African coat and goose. Adams won a majority.
0: Me too, Pacra.
1: It is how quiet me, quiet, make it say, this year, one book cry, a missy, old goose happy hour, or bit my direct casting in a mouth outside room.
0: Oh, and it is, yes, obvious, yes.
1: What did I say? If you have some thing from Mojama's house for no, so what I say, Obekasa, one of the trade, or Kasa, walk on Muadi,
0: and it is very
1: funny. I'm more than a
0: that's it. I saw, say, I saw, I saw, I saw, I saw, I saw, I saw, I saw, I saw, I saw, I saw, I saw, I saw, I saw, I saw, I saw, I saw, I saw, I saw, I saw, I saw, I saw, I saw, I saw, I saw, I saw, I saw, I saw, I saw, I saw, I saw, I saw, I saw, I saw, I saw, I saw, I saw, I saw, I saw, I saw, I saw, I saw, I saw, I saw, I saw, I saw, I saw, I saw, I saw, I saw, I saw, I saw, I saw, I saw, I saw, I saw, I 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I saw, I saw, I saw, I saw, I saw, I saw, I saw, I saw, I saw, I saw, I sa

0: 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But such people are in this very municipality ya, o mugusu krepe positions. 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
0: Now, what me the map on Tata there? 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
1: 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Andy, sir, me say, German for youth. 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
1: 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Okay, Jamahu. Now, I'm going to go to the house. I'm going to go to the house. I'm going to go to the house. I'm going to go to the house. I'm going to go to the house. I'm going to go to the house. I'm going to go to the house. I'm going to go to the house. I'm going to go to the house. I'm going to go to the house. I'm going to go to the house. I'm going to go to the house. I'm going to go to the house. I'm going to go to the house. I'm going to go to the house. I'm going to go to the house. I'm going to go to the house. I'm going to go to the house. I'm going to go to the house. I'm going to go to the house. I'm going to go to the house. I'm going to go to the house. I'm going to go to the house. I'm going to go to the house. I'm going to go to the house. I'm going to go to the house. I'm going to go to the house. I'm going to go to the house. I'm going to go to the house. I'm going to go to the house. I'm going to go to the house. I'm going to go to the house. I'm going to go to the house. I'm going to go to the house. I'm going to go to the house. I'm going to go to the house. I

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2: I'm
1: satisfied. I'm
2: satisfied. I'm satisfied. I'm
1: satisfied.
2: I'm satisfied. I'm satisfied. I'm
1: satisfied.
2: I'm satisfied. I'm satisfied. I'm satisfied. I'm satisfied. I'm satisfied.
1: I said, now say, are you satisfied? Why? My
2: bad,
1: yeah, buildy.
2: Because you couldn't be there. Here, catch up, say. What's that money? Can you go to the house? You know, I'm sorry, Kelly, I'm not.

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1: Because
2: one has a can you? Nine engineer Mwabefe, also a contractor, we in Zuta. Babia, why in you? None do not cheer for what say who. No one say about it na se atono wa se pia fo wa se no na tese wo kra na wo ye no kra no se no si wo si dwono ne ma hofa eni kwa ho no eni kwa se mhm ta
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0: 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Many years. But obobo. Sika nibia. Politician bi. Na ukunu. Akwa ya mfonya last call aniye mkona.
1: Adam.
0: Blighting. Yeah.
1: Adam. Men blighting. Men blighting. Pa wong. Nokwe nokwe. Una hafu region minister wong. You see, me who with the minister said, me who how to do a mission this time with our mind. You see, Adam,
0: what do you mean?
1: Me see, me yes, was a new report. I acquire you, man, pay you.
0: Ah, no, no, me bopa yini biya, me bopa yini biwa tana chia. Nti wano no, owo pa yini, owo godfather bi.
1: Adam, see,
0: what is that doing in a dita?
1: Adam, you momentum atem. Adams, me know, Sabi, sir, maybe me political issue that the baby support when this by regional minister. What pay? Who now for? Me am not also. I am going to make your regional minister. I am be a alternative. And now my sudden air force. No,
0: I said I'm making only godfather. No, so I present crossroom.
1: Adams, sir, no, I'm running the upper hand. Yeah, all your hand, man.
0: Eh, when you did that, copin say 4 years.
1: Adam, gay. Adam, you said I'm a Katana, you too, father.
0: And there, what we?
1: Adam, you own Kano Cray. Adam, you don't miss the agony on Kano Crew. Make a meeting on Kano Cray.
0: Dear Nawaka, and Yano Cray.
1: Adam, she said, Wapa, Una Dama is out. Wapa said, I want to go over the
0: team.
1: Now, appear this a question.
0: Yeah.
1: The Pinidia, you participate in the mandamas of the day.
0: Utimati,
1: what is what you mean? Because the woman see that you in Casa Open Adam Sons. You go and a national wine paper book in the kind of not old. Can it be? Yeah, yes, Mufona, you were a community in the German South one. You're here with a new idea of why. Who are who should be there? Who's what you say? That why? Adam's one of the son. It is written in the house of the Western Mystery. A man for I of more than new ones and not a more than new report. Ah, Elkoman Benoit, I work as a baby time next year.
0: Emfa.
1: Ekana matebe jamata.
0: Ebefano. Ebefano.
1: Ekamia mipe yata watala.
0: Ebefano nabia panyini no. 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And this apadi ya. Emfa.
1: The Adam say, I am fine no can. So, oh, pray, you say your papi na.
0: Ah.
1: Not a word, I'm a twa.
0: Yeah.
1: Eh, quote, I say we are all you quit. And in the young father quote in view.
0: Ah.
1: The best enough of some floor, yet over credit, so if you fire him, bam.
0: Hmm.
1: What I say? Who the VH police for the salute to cry? Yamim was a mauna than a twa. That respect, yet my last respect, yet the more I do so far, we are the most, yeah, yeah, yeah. O can now the new vehicle, the beautiful, it was she. It will go, yeah, it will shame my veteran vehicle, but she may go.
0: Yeah.
1: You say, you can hear. And so, your fairness.
0: Yeah.
1: And so, oh, my mind, I could not send the walk muscle. This is a little bit of a few man up. No, I had a shoulder, I'm not sending the walk
0: muscle. Yeah.
1: Not so with it, yeah. Oh, what you ever can. That's all the name of the
0: Yamcha Mafunum, you know, my jabber.
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5: shane ensu
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8: 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You will disposable bowl, you need a more fufu, anase enquine, kebab sticks, toothpick, a bi ewo haya, a yesika, therefore enterprise, what the more to four bokra, anase, yadi yasuno, yaton bi ewo, your clink film, mitra rubber na, yadu covered yana sono, and who was sena make, safe de yawama, a yesika, therefore enterprise. You will rubber, you dear ice cream, now you popcorns, a gumunon, so you will be polythene bags, different sizes, different colors, tissues, jumbo towel, and now tissues, I can see, tissue napkins, tissue, now you the farm and to the home at the seven. So, Bolon Tua, all sizes, young car, and you will be drove for hot da, if you say your amber bottles, and Twana will be drove for the and no gum at home, pizza box, messy, and your money draws on the bed, June 7.

0: Enterprises say, hey, yes, and near man getting getting a bossy over from Hoka, and to what gave home. A son, sir, and near my mobile bossy dorsal, none of one in deformity, waiting me about Abbe to be a cotton, and it's a year for engagement for wedding for outdooring for say, you best some your who are party, baby, I was here near each way, and you see, can't therefore enterprise. Abusia, yes, you can't therefore enterprise. I want trouble main market. Ufa baby, a juice of Brunuana, or one in street, who you do, and your public toilet in a son. I can't a crabby no one do baby a public toilet in the one. A tailor for me, or this a woman say, Oh, Pessy can't therefore enterprise. Abusia, and you what's your supreme with you? Nazi number 0542 153 587. She can't therefore enterprise. Your package delivers a beautiful smile. Yes,
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1: Now, we are all drop on a band of mobile phones and some dia. So, when you say Yankee phones or your phones clinic and technology. Bisa driver ni bia.
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3: Yes.
2: Na electoral commission for swe.
3: Na locate wa.
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1: Infinite.
2: Samsung.
1: Nokia.
2: iPhone.
1: Afei.
2: Saye unlocking.
1: Decoding.
2: Flashing ya.
1: Kaboko hunsunyeyi.
2: iCloud remover.
1: Otene
2: te. Uya.
1: One more screen.
2: Touch replacement.
1: Afei.
2: Computer repairs.
1: And accessories.
2: Bia.
1: Yankee phones,
2: mobile phone,
1: computer and accessories,
2: say screen,
1: touches,
2: complete LCD,
1: complete charging system,
2: and an inbuilt battery,
1: protector,
2: phone cover,
1: hands-free,
2: MP3,
1: music box,
2: memory card,
1: chargers,
2: cordless mouse,
1: keyboard,
2: pen drive,
1: a wholesale,
2: any retail,
1: says.
2: Now are you a dumb man?
1: How the coffee?
2: Yankee phones.
1: Say a SIM card
2: and a mobile money registration,
1: mobile money transfer.
2: I betting it.
1: How are you?
2: What? Who to answer the man?
3: First. And that driver's.
2: What been drop court?
1: Opposite Electoral Commission office. Nepe.
2: Drop here.
1: So far, sensor.
2: Where you ordering services?
1: And a house to house.
2: For 0207422823
1: and a 0248788878
2: and a 024321995
1: Yankee phones, clinic and technology.
4: 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Fire for any experts. 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
0: Yay, yay, and then they watch him a footu, make us a co Adam for Poco Stone, and then wash a womb pine, and so from say, Nasa Saji, Nancy, and quine our ye, no crane menu, no money who cry. Nanso, if we damn a casaco Adam for Poco Stone, dear, ah, umquan soani, ma foina edi Adam for Poco Stone, one dancy, and number now pay salmon, tilapia, akuko, crocru, pala, gizzard, sausage, intini, offer them pum, yamadia. 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

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I'm Cram Cray, and you mock Wahodu. 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Yeah, Mopese. Yeah, installation, Nibi Mamwa, Muni Haukra, Afe, car and motor tracking, laptop and desktop services, system administration, Wi Fi setup and decoding, general IT consulting, IT training, CCTV camera installation, ethical hacker and networking. And yeah, Kadia Wenina, yeah, Tom Biwaya, Sway, Modem, Home Theater, Smart TV, ITEL phones, Techno, Infinite, Samsung, iPhones, Nokia phones, any keeper. 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
0: Joe, and you're not happy what today? Sonny said, your my area teachers cooperative credit union, betrayed it, yak and a datku. It's a crabia batania, wapama manzaya in a son vaso. When you say, who's again, you're wapuan with your gumbais way. Who met him the aquaco, be accounts of a family savings account, the actum, Nasua Bambaso, baby, the amount here. A fair susu account, suyaho, let there be a wood canning a crankacra. Sasu, there was shares account. Let's say, who's again your gumbasu, who met him the aquaco, come back the kid, get him, never get digger. 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How do you know what you know? 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

0: 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God is God enterprise dear. 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They say God is God. 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Anase, ube. Pia over so customers are any number God is God enterprise. Say a Japan Chrome DNO. The only place we are so done DNO if you ever crown home. And I say, do you want an IP enterprise in Jenwano? Baby Pia didn't be could be a cooking rider. Oh, actually, and it's your mouth for a more chichini bench. So, per se, we are order. And I say, we are chimua. 0543-640-939. God is God enterprise. Any man, hey, papa, Nanso, yeah, did you say? What's it in you?
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Auntie Walla Busian, and I'll pay you more cheer and walk out bar and fat Emera, the champion station. 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Sima Mako Mako Adriana Mienu Abo Apa Du Baku at home. Aka Sima Duma Chain. 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

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I can't my pair. The boy at the form. You want to a war. Yani med code pharmacy I a bank is FM and the Eddie and your pair 0247 604987 0200870475 not winning pony for them come a car.

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Okwa won sabuti maka bi ope awam bana kwa jodi e wona so ye say dress and ope so dress energy dress protein tomatoes key voice to our head apart you want to fit different types you want seminar of draw body cream nina okona otimi anza kotobi Bob Sika Enterprise Nebo at the form year part. A part of work when you can't part. You were Chapel Chrome tank, I say, and your sister Ajara Eton Nemono. Help and a Bob Sika Enterprise Award 0248 846695.

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0: 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Welcome happiness. 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
1: Just want to express my sympathy with people who have lost property. Loss of property has been very extensive, and I've seen many of the videos where people had to be carried out of their houses, deployed their boats, and they helped to save quite a lot of lives. NADMO will do what it can to try and see how we get money from the contingency fund so that we can do some post-flood relief for persons who have been affected. Let me again express my sympathy, but let us change our attitude and let us find a permanent solution to this Accra flooding problem. We shouldn't become like the vulture who anytime it is raining, he says as soon as it stops raining, he will repair his roof. And then as soon as it stops raining, he says, oh, it has stopped raining, so there's no need to repair the roof. This time should be different.
0: Mampanyine no eno ase asamu maya ye mube konfo hunhwe so wo fani tri empim diam asamu ye hye ne akana koma pa ne de jowa ne de aso nti wo re no atu na mo ne no akire no se ba kofo akire damfo wo sre pa national security ehe bambokan mufo mu wo my god mu wo monka wo mmom na fei wo montena se ensinsamu breku tri e kwa mo befa so akonwa se nyina da eso ezuire betu ase.
1: Even in the air, we discovered many illicit dumping sites where the wetlands are. People have gone to create a waste dumping ground, and they charge 20 cedis for the abuweya to come and fill the waste into the wetlands. And when it has filled sufficiently, they sell the land to people to come and build on it. And so we need to, one, look at it from an engineering perspective in terms of how we can open up the channels, but at the same time, look at how we can identify all the buildings that are obstructing the waterways. We've said this many times, I'm tired of hearing it, but anytime you begin to take action and you start breaking houses, people think that government is inhumane. But when the problem arises like this flood, it affects everybody. And so all of us have been affected because of the conduct of a few people blocking the channels and preventing the water from passing. And so call a National Security Council meeting. We're asking every district to identify, together with the Works and Housing Ministry, where the blockages in the channels are as they pass through the district assemblies, so that we can earmark those places for removal.
0: Ani ayekotie ye ye Ghana mampanyi ni John Dramani Mahama ena atrisi wochiri me kwa ya yefaso yusugiri yetu asye kwa yote wasi ye mak ehe ye mak nesi ye mak emake ye kwa ya mefaso ibitu asye ye mkwe ni mvi
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0: Answer.
1: Unfortunately, the flooding has been very extensive today for several reasons. One, the recorded rainfall today is one of the highest in several years. The meteor looking at approximately 140 millimeters. That was down on Accra. Last year, the maximum rainfall was

0: 56 on a single day, and so the volumes are much higher. And so there are many issues to the flooding in Accra. There's climate. We look at the rainfall pattern from 2024, 2025, 2026. You see that increasingly every year we're getting more rain in Accra than we used to get. GMET say that in 2024, for a period of 30 days in June, we had 85 millimeters of rain.
1: And your Ghana man Penny John Dramani Mahama Nwobu Nkwonta Chira ya niye metio fwadi ya tuja niye wani ya woshe wiemu ene wonumu achesa woshe femnu achese wache chile mwose aficione toke se ena 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
2: Power of the Fasua, Obisi, Siamo, Emphanipa, and then a film was someone watch it. You want to test your credit chain. It because he has a menu with business. I did not buy my yes, I'm ready. Meaning, you say, and Rana at renting the film, and let's see a test your tea, your coffer buy. Meaning, no, and I don't know for you, you need to be a day Friday ever. Yeah, then, it's my opinion, the record of the film, but I could hear the alcohol and Sana, meaning, you know, you're Hunana.

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1: Yeah, wa ha one say got away, na face in switching power. I'm be here got away a waste.
2: Satamaku or Kuposono now, man, that a man soon could be at them. Another damn now be at a we are not and so static phobia. And Yaka and Mosse can you make a jolly cock of four hours as you are can go for me.
3: Yeah, I am easy, so we watch why you put a blood that is soon in the Jama. We must say that was your bad year. I bet you war, I say.
4: Maybe I bet you war.

0: there is a warning for her. All Bano, or the Chodi, which must say, Yamuano, now on bra power, now of power now, all my men, yet there, and Wasi, says Yanima Wasi, Yanim Wasi, a year ended up on Daba Wahano, your father was a year, a year, see, and or Daba Wahano, or Beba, the BC said, yes,
1: no, I'm a question, Mr. Say, if you are saying, you could shop us, I'm here to your loan, maybe you are saying,
2: Ayo, any of you can't wait for this year. I look bushy at your motor. And now, one more can say, well, I'm not sure that you need a friend who quay ye. And yet, Mammy Teresa, I win a quay ye. Now, young quo Kaswan and Potemun Rananke Cassa, see, yes, and Nadia Chin ye Kaswa SCC. Eh, in Sio Consio, Komoko, Susananka, a one monk or ya, Bemma B and Fibes, a Biasa. 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If the other can go fear Jacob by a free nura reporter, Chinese, so one them winning and Yabre.

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Command for Waton Robber, Plastic Sellers Association. 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Kran open a view of Wood or Detra Jachama, Wamasako, Momoses, and Sansan Rada, a Jajuan Rebiman, Homizo, Embrace, you hear in the buy, and we understand one source, and I do that for the buyer, Radia 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Crawford is a common cycle, Bormans and Sansa. Woman drinkers were more quack what left your combined cycle.

0: by an artist who are in Joshua. 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Now, Kwame Abaka is a Kwame Akaba. They say, Omatias, yes, I remove Kosono. Woman, that woman you call, and as you will move as his own Kukunu Mkaka.
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1: 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We issued this date on the 7th of December, 2025. We said, we are giving you 6 months to plan yourself because we know they got families, they got investments here, they got everything here, but they are still illegal. So we are saying all illegal immigrants from 7th December, 2025, we are saying in June 30, you must be gone. All foreigners must leave South Africa before the 30th of June.
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1: Sometimes I am taking a program in Thomas. So that's any power about Sasiso. Now, dear, what's a banana near John Banana or the Benantia Sasiso? Is Yato a farmer for Nima? Say tomatoes, say onion, say pepper, say a day. Sadden Abayura is a fan of Abayura. It's a German uncle. It's what the Sene Pussy Surma causes as I'm running Sunny Piana de Cona, Cassiano, Medical Faber Market, Abatoma, Minia, the Bell Roho, Son Tononji. In Shea to Yamu, every day, you may bear 1 week and 2 weeks. I'm Shania, call a rebate to say a dorsal. Time for about a dorsal. Any area be brain to booty. It's a master, you never call about Zancoto, Ibiane, or Ituma, when in the hole, not of a Panamancoton near Usha, Utimontino, your beautiful beams on me, Genoa, Omdija Kama, the Sanko Fancoto Madia, Mancoto is cheap. Somebody who could not be say, Naman be business is so cheaper. Jum, you know, Zaria Makote, we shall not trap by the only different from your mini baby mammy. 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
0: 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About you, Mr. Messa.
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3: 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Hey, it is one more.
0: Order,
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0: 120 million
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3: o number 0241675827 Yes, with your provision store. 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

0: Nadia, boys, boys, three girls, girls, yes, yes, and you woman go up, Papa Fonny, my phone is looking hobby. Anything, a BG collisions. Jen Yakofa deodorants, I would want the abajaso. Say a body splash, body spray, roll on, who the problem gra, the inchium, so copertiana, Oqua Soriana, and I'll come punch you, BG collisions, bra. 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But one from BCPS, no one you hear my BG Collections.
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2: 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Your name and a very old. Original, you were trouble. I tell her of see old Casman who are banana. Yankee food, I will call to dine. Fray 0242 406 504 0245 04 5184 now 0248 7888 7.

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0: And you are not happy what today, Sunny said. To my area teachers cooperative credit union, better it yakan that could sit a crabby about and a wapama manza yen a son vaso. Wouldn't say, who's again, a wap one with your gumbays way. Who met him the aquac would be a council of a savings account of the atom, the swap bamba so be the amount here. A fair susu account to Yaho, let there be a wood canning gakrangakra. Sasuba was shares account. Shares, who's again your gumbasu, who met him the aquac or come back the kid get him, never get digger, Nasa Fiswa, and the dear Yabba Tibia, who never. 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

0: 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God is God Enterprise. 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Me brenu ametofi. God is God Enterprise. Me Fast Kids Television. Me TV. Me Ayo. Me computer. Standing fan. TV stand. Center table. Material wardrobe. 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Eya tabletop. 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Eya deep freezer. Me size. Ene ne brand ni na no. Ewo God is God Enterprise. Say a rubba, so air conditioner at your bow hall, and I say a bedroom and our office bebia. Turning in a free God is God Enterprise. Me stabilize day and what I'm told. I check me real perfectly the curtains, the carpets, me woofers, amplifiers. Just say a dinner we hear more we hear office chairs, office table. Yeah, the camera, fair, fair. What we say, say no, say Raman for them one center table, no, a wucha, a unit, DCTV national, and I see a camera. I feel your bed light to hall. God is God Enterprise, dear, or no energy. Abroche and then cry. I do German sand and bottom. So open shoe stand, walk log, warm out, DSTV, NFA, multi TV decoders. They say, God is God, and your promotion. And it's in your man, yeah, this is say, oh, Nancy, Nami Pefiji at all. Michel, that for a clue, every service and the prices. No, I mean, chat, you say, me back, God is God, or baby, sign the price. Oh, yeah, them feeling as we have a fan, electrical iron, washing machines, dryers, saloon for money, Juma. And then, my dear, because I'm a boss, I have a change. To say, God is God, at your feet. Be a one. God is God. Any commercial bank owns it will be. And it's a finequip channel. Ewa trouble. Jewo. Nana P Enterprise in Chembo. Yeni ifat ene boshe. Shake fast food. Wa any ewo. Enafe anes. 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Eni ma ube question way bini wod. 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Customers. Eni naba God is God Enterprise. Say Japekrum Dieno. The only place we are so done dear if you ever crown, and I say, Dio and Happy Enterprise in Jenwano. Baby Pia de Becobian, Cooking Rider, oh, actually, and it's Yaman for Mua Chichiri Benche. So, we are order, and I say, Oh, Yan Chimua, for 0543-640-939. God is God Enterprise, and Yamano, and your papa, Nanso, Yatiki say, what's it in
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1: And it's nice masterpiece from the camp of the busy signal. No. One more night from the year 2009 and beyond.
0: Miss me need you by my side like all the I've need the bees.
1: One more night, as I said earlier on, just give me one more night, one night stand.

0: Rock to Zali. 15 minutes after 2 once again. And here please to be on the Dash Radio. You're off with your long time. It's here to be an end. And check not your DAC.
1: Give me just one more.
0: Yeah, that for me, Kwane, they my worry.
1: One more night, cause I can't live without you. One more night.
0: Keeping you company for the next hour with back to back history power you through the medics long. What's on your plate today?
1: When you miss me, call me and tell
0: that's right,
1: me.
0: That's
1: you
0: right.
1: Ask me. Me never reach in time and you are all for me. But soon as me reach you, do away. Big smile by your face.
0: That's it. Happens to be Tuesday, 30th today in the month of June 2026.
1: I know why you feel leave. I know why you feel leave.
0: I'm your host, Mr. Legacy Gideon Chumasi Ankara. For the next just 9 minutes.
1: Give me just one more night.
0: We are turning down the workplace stars and turning up the music. Kick back, just relax. And let's go into summer.
1: One more night.
0: Nice music.
1: Give me one more night.
0: I'm just banging through your speakers next afternoon. To start your hour off right. Okay. I'm in the studio, but I don't know if the sun is too high. As it started earlier on, I don't know.
1: One
0: we understand that's what I said about for my about for most. It was for most. It was sure. Still banging good music into your speakers. You just relax and enjoy it.
1: The
0: lunch time on Monday, that's already. Which came when you were right after the news at 12 from Adum 106.3. Yeah, happens to be Adidas Radio. Of C. Tachipani.

Okay, I've brought you an hour of non-stop music to soundtrack your break. Okay, so let's take it back with this one. In case you don't know, let's take it back with this one.

And dear Pastor, that Emma God is God Enterprise area. 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Sorry, and come God is God Enterprise. God is God Enterprise. 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I just need new ma. I did be a plug. I be an asset. The DCC them will be a. We patch our tone. Oh, Jeppe Kroma, oni aye. 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God is God Enterprise. 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

0: Rod, the reason you need to be with me till 3 o'clock is that
1: see the goosebumps for my body, oh.
0: You be hearing good music as well, eh? So you need not to be told. River Church, you may hear the live commentary, bro. If you know, Eddie Kubia, you're gonna feel the vibes with a special and exclusive commentary test in the building.

Yemfa seda ni bi ema eye Siti pa de mufwa Aite la ose ye mami nje ima Mubafo mpapa pa efi Mipacho upe mubafo atuwa mipacho fu Oni chimwa aite la ose ye Upe mubafo mpa Dia aban emono Dia efe Na dia eye kama With the guarantee or with the warranty, what the trim will itel out? Itel out to wardrobe. Good loving is so. You've been shakers fast food. 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

0: Excursion now, one more aircon, one more kintampo. This time around, it's not only kintampo water falls. 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
1: kitchen,
0: and now your de net, no, a net. 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I won him a Bakuya Kakum National Park.
1: Most of us will be more.
0: The example Kakum National Park, and the Casa DB Abakin Tampo. And then, so question, you can decide to go to Kintampo Tafort or Kintampo Canopy Walk. Now, we and I at a chef for no, the Dim Quadano, Elko, na teacher ni na wodi ani modi nkwada na koro uza sadi na nkasa so woni akoma ano edin pa pa pa pa pa akoma nye yemu yakoma ni bia edin so betimi afa so teacher ni ni ehwe ni modi nkwada no koro na yonkotie dear, I see a war. 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You need to have a boss in a buckle.

Say, but you see, there for enterprise, we are so bolo. Open so bolo into different types, different sizes. Type will be a UPBA. Me pacho, any content, if you are person, we be a not auto be a me pacho, see, cut there for enterprise. A wardrobe, me pacho, what to a new phone to an insu ebi. Then also to be a open so the wound will be a and she will be take away booze. Then I have a what did you read your best or the popa wonsa na nini na hope bi akọ eye sika there for enterprise enye ma bo ne dida for pa do so enti utimi ko na fe akoti bi akọ akọto Owo drobo e ba 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The network is not helping.

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0: Yeah, Gordy G chocolate. 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
1: Each and every day,
0: me every day. Each and every day, me every day.
1: My own.
0: That's my own. Because I'm present, me just say, one farm mom yet morning.
1: My own.
0: Because I'm a pen point with the be mommy. That's what it is. News you for the mind, NFL PM, somebody, and find you.

Okay, we should have sorry news for now. You have an idea. Some of you too, Mr. We have your sorry, Mr. Legacy, Gideo Chubas Yankra. I have from your question, Chumba, Cooper News at 3 Abness.

0: Kwoko,
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0: 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Now, MPP, they're going to be a four home, young for Babu. And a beer, in the morning, young doom, now see about this of party, MPP, I'm very bien over you, Peter. Dear President Mahama, there, you cook your food, and as well, cook your meal. We have been working here for a while, and now we should know what we are. Motivation better be another idea. Mr. Mahama, ordinary MC, who actually Koko, a Kiafu, and Ghana, a Kiafu, be home. Oba ye, you better get a battery. 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
1: A Jiba Kobe and a Bajama Saltua. Ama and Yahuatoye say. So Bati was me your day. Yesika Therefore Enterprise. 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And Yamana first na Uko Kumase and crime. And Sunyane, a Kobe Bitono. And Nadia, Yeria Tuo, a German South Haya. Nia Yatoni be a year takeaway bowls. And Ketua Ariakasia. Yes, also our microwave bowls. Paper bowls. Different colors. Disposable cups. All types. All colors, dessert cups, paper bag, gift bag, yango take away spoons. 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packaging dia, a yesika Therefore Enterprise. Yeah, paper cups. Cup na yeah, the popcorns. A gumun so it will be. Polythene bags. Different sizes. Different colors. Tissues. Jumbo towel. And na tissues I can see no. Tissue napkins. Tissue na yeah, the farm entity yeah, who had a server no. So bolon to all sizes. Yeah, can in ya a bibi draw for hot da. If it's a yeah, amber bottles. And to na a bibi draw for the no gum at all. Pizza box. Messi. And yeah, man, draw so ne be Johnson. Sika Therefore Enterprise say. Hey, yes. And yeah, man, getting Bossy, over from Hoka, and to walk here, a son, sir, and near my mobile bossy dorsal, none of one a duffelminty, waiting me about Abbot to be a cotton, and it's a year for engagement for wedding for outdooring for say, you must soon be a woo party, baby. I was here, and it's a Yesika Therefore Enterprise. Abusia, Yesika Therefore Enterprise, I want drop main market. Offer baby a juice of Bruno Wana, who are in streets, who are drew and your public toilet in a son. I got a crabby, no one drew baby a public toilet in one. A tailor for you, Bissa Woman say, Opera. Therefore Enterprise. Abusia, any what's your super media? Nazi number 0542-153-587. Sika Therefore Enterprise. Your package delivers a beautiful smile.
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1: obaje mi
2: ah awana
3: e iphone
2: ani iCloud
3: na wo ye ho ho drobo ha na
2: e ba no mobile phone hun sensem dia
3: so wonim say yankee phone
2: or your phone's clinic and technology
1: everything ami
0: himi ko boke
2: this a driver ni bia
3: so wonim drobo ha wonim drobo court
1: yes
3: na electoral commission for so
1: na locate
3: yankee phones clinic and technology
2: oh, wow.
3: Mobile phone type brand any

0: phone.
1: Say a SIM card.
0: And now mobile money registration.
1: Mobile money transfer.
0: Or betting it.
1: Why and why? Utmi chiyanso the man.
2: And that that's
1: the. What bend robo court?
0: Opposite Electoral Commission office. Ne pay.
1: Robo here.
0: So far, sense what?
1: We are ordering services.
0: And now how?

0: to house.
1: Press
0: 020-74-22-823
1: and
0: 024-87-88878
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0: Yankee Phones,
1: Clinic and Technology.
2: Yankee Phones, Yankee Massive.
3: Yeah.

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0: And you are not happy what today? Tell me, say, my area teachers cooperative credit union, betrayed the academic that is it a crab ya batania, wapa manza yenya son vaso. When you say, who's the guy, wapa no dia gumba is way, who bet him the aquapo, biaka, so my friend says, savings account, the atum, the swap, bamba, so be the amount there. A fair susu account, so ya ho, let there be a wood, canning a crank a crack, Sasu, there was shares account, shares, who's the guy, your gumba, so you bet him the aquapo, come back the kid, the tremu, never get diga, Nasa, first one, and the dear near, but it be a money. 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

0: And you know, God is God Enterprise. 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God is God Enterprise. Me Fast Kids Television. Me TV. Me IO. Me computer. Standing fan. TV stand. Center table. Material wardrobe. Dressing mirror. A fake fridge, you know. A tabletop. And I say, a deep freezer. Me size. And then a brand nano. Ewo God is God Enterprise. Se say a rubba. Se open air conditioner. At your bow hall. And I say, a bedroom. And our office be beer. Turning in a free God is God Enterprise. Me stabilize day. And what I'm talking about. A check. Me room puffy. Me curtains. Me carpets. Me woofers. Amplifiers. Chess. A dinner we here. More we here office chairs. Office table. Ya yani kama. Fefefe. What we say, se say no. Se rama for them one. Center table no. E wucha. E ye neat. DCTV national. And I see a kama. Afei. Your bed light to hold. God is God Enterprise, dear. Or no, any day, a brochure, and then crying. I do German sand in the bottom. So, open shoe stand, war clock, war mount, DSTV, NFA, multi TV decoders. They say, God is God, and your promotion. And it's in your manner. Yeah, this is say, who? Nancy, let me pay Fiji at all. Me share that for a club. Maybe say, be sign the prices. No, let me charge you say, me back, God is God, or maybe sign the prices. Oh, yeah, them feeling, and sweet, a fake fan, electrical iron, washing machines, dryers. Ah, salute for money, Juma. And then, money, dear, me cast me boss. To say God is God, at your free, baby. Or no, God is God. Any commercial bank opposite will be and it's a finical channel. Our trouble, Jawa, Nana P Enterprise in Chemo, Yeni Ifat, and a Boshi, Shaker Fast Food, Wah, and Yaw, and Afe, Anes, Kasipa, Ewo, Japek Room, Wabra, Water Sumerula Bank, now we call Japek Room, no, when Sanifa, Yeni Presby, as one down the DN, and Yema, Obercross away, Binio, by a branch, ya, Ewo Japek Room, Benyan in Yabi Ewo, and your promotion guy, so we a cuckoo rider, and I say, oh, Pia oversaw. Customers are...
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1: I go kill you into enjoyment. Kwame, so said Dino, you shall say, nay, you be your home. Nay, you say, ain't me, you see, that your mama GDNA will be ever hana watch you have an AK of what? Bismo Enterprise. And you want to be able to be a different set of tiles. Tiles, BM, you should be a metoke of wow. Rustic tiles and any hot water tiles and any hot bathroom tiles and my Garena FFFA. 2 minutes if you have a Caribbean of a Zakojin so, a honor. Tiles mint. A deep beer for Prombi, who be an K of one of Tony now. Until what a close at a whole winning now. Say a close couple, type in a basin, shower, kitchen sink, PPR pipes, PVC pipes, joints in the corners in Ningina, glue a horror. The other so be beer one in Abbey. We two blog on the day. If we hold Yaka in our way, we may security doors, main entrance, and the raw honey Italia, my personal bedroom on the scene, a techie, the whole kitchen near China door. My office one may use glass doors on Guano, a mu single, a mu double, only mu one and half. As a F, a quality. And the bonus will form a beer to me to be. Or drobo hayao. A Japia stores up seat. And it's infiltration. And next in our drobo sample vote. There'll be a Kayabua washing bay and a business center. No one. A big oil filling station. Baseball enterprise. Kayabua. A mama gisikaye. Washing bay near Suwonko. Say, you know, be crown away in a new home. And he has over packet can work. Or be beer or be jaw can be a set of jar and a sana or second work. Or be unfounded. For Conchefono. Kayabua name was 0243 505781. And as a 0206802 32 Kayabua Baseball Washing Bay Kayabua Baseball Enterprise Finishing no keke Finishing no dino Say your towels and a plumbing honey my dear and come baby yo when he sees your dino mouth let us say
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0: a la busian. Once again, llamo a Joel Amwa Cobra. Enfa el maracho no so.
1: La calle explotó.
0: On a Tuesday, 30th June 2026, last day of the month of June. El brazo, c'est de la commentary. El bratifo, FIFA World Cup 2026, run of 32 games. On a Tuesday. Not two games, not three games, and a coso. Baco and Yabanawe,
2: yeah.
0: I imagine now. And a Baco and Baso. And the two games, a room. And a beer compa. A lot of commentary, a room at a
1: mom.
0: Yeah, La Côte d'Ivoire. And it no way, and a Eddie El Bunny. Our Dallas Stadium and a game a two jam. Center referee Jesus Noel Valenzuela size and a Eddie Gimno La Côte d'Ivoire no way. Bianche first 11 Irma both teams. La Côte d'Ivoire Ebu home. 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Ibrahim Sangare. Chris Enan Olai. Nicolas Pepe. Angie Iwan Boni. Jan Diamondi, we are first 11. Rema La Côte d'Ivoire, head coach, a messy fight. Janko Norway, Jan Shabo first 11. Ojan Neland, a goalkeeper. David Mola, Marcus Pedes. Tobon Hagen, Christopher Aje, Patrick Beck, Santa Bech, Antonio Nusa, Martin Odegaard, Alexander Solov, and I feel the dangerous striker, Ellen Haaland. I know I had no way first 11. I'm head coach. Hey, Stanley. Sol Bakken.
1: What broke you once made you strong.
0: From Norway. Local coach. La Côte d'Ivoire MSA local coach.
1: Let's go.
0: 9 p.m. France Airport, Sweden. I imagine one game at 2 Holland and Morocco. Quiet 1-1. Penalty shootout. Morocco only 4-3. Until Morocco qualify. Morocco all the way to run of 16. Holland Kofi. Germany and Fab. I'm on the Paraguay. I bought 1-1. Penalty shootout. Paraguay, I bought 3-2. The Germany, I go for Paraguay, I stay. Brazil, I bought 2. I'm a Japan, I team my Kabako. The Brazil, I trust Okunanim. Japan, I free. That's not Canada. S.A.E. South Africa, every moon. Now, same Kitokra. 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Moses Adekum, I see Ted. Franco Naro, the General Betanenkan. DJ Blaja, I see Ted. Response, I see Ted. And of 80. Amunya Ewo Studios. Amunya Ewo Live Commentary. And so, Atuja Aramon.

As we are saying, I'm a love commenter now. 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I tell house. 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BJ Collections.

0: Anti and Chana Santa of Bonabay Sansna and your father electronics as a Bonipa. Drop us into Merritt Hospital. 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Allen Holland.
1: Toda la gente cantaba feliz.
0: 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A soul of.
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So that be La Curva Clamolines. I throw Yanton Fantia La Côte d'Ivoire. 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Christopher Adje. Bonacra Norway. Wasaji forward. Wajama Kama. Bonacra Norway. The Bonacra Chira Kama. Hedging. Wapia Kama. Sanda Bech. Wajama Kama Kama. Ara Kama. Solov. 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
we a run of 32 FIFA World Cup 2026. 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Rema Novi la Claire Bonafletro. 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

0: 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Still born and say. Nicolas Pepe. 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Yeah, but yeah, no way, Nicolas Pepe, and I jump on a G, Nicolas Pepe, a bonnet bo, Arama, Villarreal, Evo Spain, Baco, Mirimesa, Pajabondo, La Côte d'Ivoire, Dabi, Bonacquatrasia, a welcome go kick. 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Muse, about 10 minutes, general impression.
1: Oh, it's oh yeah, the Obamani. Yeah, first the money chair for me. Could you have won a static game in trying to so prepare a game planner? No way to do it. See, almost static game on a nice or more defending car. But after bare 10 minutes, you know, really putting someone who will be a movie for person to see a canana or master tier almost should give you a car. I think it's a good game. I 50-50. And as an African Indian, I would say my friend Ivy could beat me a concord in our team a qualification to the next stage of the competition. So it's a 50-50 battle.
0: Okay.
1: We'll be answering head and in none of your uncle should be minimum 10 minutes, 11 minutes a year. In football, no name minutes be our beating be a steady opponent. 15 minutes or more and a better. System practice approach we put for you. 50-50 game.
0: 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A goal kick. 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

0: Someone out back him near me in Canada. 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That was a good attempt. That was a good attempt. Now so WWE. About 20 minutes. 20 minutes done inside the first half. Still a barren. Beyond minutes ago. Bonacqua Norway. Wale pass na kama kama branch and yade. Bonacqua Martin Odegaard on a captain Arema Norway Martin Odegaard Martin Odegaard or the Bonacqua Chiracoma Hejin Piacoma Antonio Nusa Antonio Nusa on the Bonacoma Santa Beach Asankodi Antonio Nusa on the Bonacoma David Mola Opinion Koma Hagen to Christopher Ajay Vasin Pian Koma Hagen to Jesse number 6 Patrick Beck Akudi Patrick Beck Rakoma Antonio Nusa Rakob Medo Rakoma Sanda Akudi Odegaard Let's have Pierre Pass in the command Norway. We're going to crop on Antonio Nusa announce that be Gola Dwi Bacle Mampona Terrasse a true Yanto Infantia La Côte d'Ivoire Patrick Beck Anakona Mum Ekona Kick Mum Ekona Yama Fantia La Côte d'Ivoire Patrick Beck, Anon Enajan Ponachi, Arema Norway, Patrick Beck, Baku Minumensa, Apoja Bono, Norway Dabi, Bonafetro, refuse bien. 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Bonakodi Ibrahim Sangare addressing break plus ekonomso na bia kampa mozi iniga
1: olito iniga ya amuko piska sio piska. I am Mazi Sportswear. So if you game hand more, I'm for this is so many in any quality. Na open the other border for more. As I papa now see and yard your benefit. Now do near team one that so in team hand say Mazi Sportswear. Or to national team this be a it is also support so young Kakana Banape, Elmudis, I've been able to Mazi Sportswear. Ghana Jesus, you know, meaning I know you're available. The type on here, you be a. Our person type in Libya, no, Oba Magic Sportswear. We bring a beaton, come upon the bonnet that from Ubia, I sell with dear Gretchy, as I am more free. Open number, so I said, I'm 20 them on free. Now, you wanted a swaha, I would have to come here, so I will a farm secret. To one more farm secret in the Potomac, and over here, Munia. Now, so I do this, come upon the shower, we are to me the boot, let me the money to go to good unity, no more original. Open a place made in the corner, and Ubina beaton, be a friend replica. Nina no be nebi ato ewo eye Magic Sportswear authentic ventures eton eye phones ne ho akade eye fen accessories nti se phones pa se brand bi a watin din da bi a te se eye Infinix Itel eye Samsung 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protected from said the bear bohod moa and in papa open front covers are shelf from home that the critina mona kama so open battery nato hands free ni nano open the biato authentic ventures what the roof is sandbars are hold up et never be go open biato a cock open toy now or say mobile money into open so you 30,000 40,000 Ghana cedis near suppress up it okay you 5,000 or how much you 2,000 or 1,500 or has a debbie so open poking crying and I say open so you need a boom one. Aye, authentic be yam or come up. Na the air can you know, ever drop one in an appear store in the dish anymore. Authentic as I can offer from me materials as I have a count. Tis away a plumber now, Tia. There be a two for say auto materials at materials, eh, papa. Now, you swa, ubi, and Cassa would do my dean sweeney. Say, open some materials in the atwa, and a authentic plumbing shop. Ufi, aye, and I say, we have remote drop my zia. 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
0: 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Yeah, but 30 minutes. 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

Barcelona was in B. And so I was studios. And now I tell you more to me and sound air depa. 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I'm missing yepa. 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David Moller. 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La Côte d'Ivoire, I'm a ball corner is now saying to her. We are with six corner kick of the game. No way, and a one Côte d'Ivoire, and a six corners. Jan Diamondé, oh no, and a couple of La Côte d'Ivoire FIFA law 17. 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

0: ya makini ya pa ntama Ele Haaland ehu game ni so ya foul infringement ya manfanti ya Norway FIFA World Cup 2026 made in edition 48 countries in the Ramukwisa time your true run of 32 three teams and I said four teams and a free more South Africa of Japan Germany Netherlands Omunya Kofie Canada a qualify Brazil Paraguay and Afi Muruku Omunya a qualify to run of 16 Bonacoid Norway Norway Odiga 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Numu Nusa Go Antonio Nusa Antonio Nusa Antonio Nusa Wanya abo first goal Wabo first goal Arama Norway who want a goal Antonio Nusa fantastic goal by our standard who want a goal Antonio Nusa what a goal Norway articulate Antonio Nusa Osaka Arema RB Leipzig out of the Germany Bundesliga 21 years and awadi Antonio Nusa about first goal Arema Norway Norway 1 La Côte d'Ivoire 0 Jabo 40 minutes Musée La Côte d'Ivoire at the form.
1: Football no it's about moments. Oye dia football mu no bi abi ne moment. Enti se o de ba na wa tiki eye the decision ni ye. Côte d'Ivoire nya chances be be o team no but it seems like some lucky decision making e wo eye the final third. Ano na ma o ma concede yes, our first goal. I'm about strong and after about 10 minutes, you know, I'm gonna have the better side. So, and unfortunately, that one pass from Odigard that team has pretty defense and I could create side space in German Nusa. I'm on so near first goal. It is one of the best goals I have ever had. I wake up this season. Okay, I'm playing fast. So, I'm on my ball. No, so many defender be around close, you know. Now, because I was spinning the ball, no, every in your angle, no, no, no, pen. This is super good. Team of your friend, I know we. I think that this is going to motivate them.
0: Okay.
1: 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And it do say now.
0: I know I am Mose. I can't thank Haaland. I'm making it two. Haaland. No way. Sangare Eibono. A corner kick. 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

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Now, to trace it through Jean-Ton Fantia, La Côte d'Ivoire, David Mola Carbona, David Mola Bato, Arakoma, Patrick Beck. 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

The Commonwealth statistics say them in the year. Omanya Ivy Kusenya 20 touches. Ewo aye opposition half. And also opposition box in him. And your friend saying, aye no ways when you're holding 9. 9 touches and normal team ya converted 1 into a goal. And Omanya your friend, aye Ivy Kus with 20 touches in the opposition box. No. Omun timinya hoshi. So clearly, utimi say, omun decision making in the final third, no. Anna Mwa or Maya FN Cote d'Ivoire. Even in big chances, Omanya 9 corners, Cote d'Ivoire. Omanya FN no we are only 2 corners. And 9 corners in Ambienwa, aye Cote d'Ivoire team ya utilize them. So clearly, utimi say, they have a plan, but utilization in the hiding. The amount of my FA no a Cote d'Ivoire because of her shots, of her expected goals, shot and target. Bibiano, a coy the maum, but a muntimi and yahi, a 18 boss in him, and as a moya home bibi. Yes, I dear, with a kind of ball, no, maybe Cote d'Ivoire and I just occupy a carte, and that will give space out for Ablanti FNL and Haaland. So far, the answer there who no give him bibi. Into 20 touches in the opposition box, Cote d'Ivoire, but none of them in your match me are converting. Football, no, it do knock out now. Unhia born BBB, but a kind of a yaka crabbing a barn or a so to utilize it. Into a wrestle on beating me as a sound system, no more sound of a crying in the second half. Celebrate on beating me then your BB. Na a kiss a view. Also, I send the same five you made the middle. Kiss a view. Eh, be a back one. So, your hope, and now you crewman, you are telling fear, you crewman be being feebly being in German, Saty, a German of Bukum, and I would tea free. Eh, doma. Now, probably be power by Juani, a German Saty animal, and a bread Japukum. I am met at the school in Chenwa, although I need to him Japukum to keep you quanswa. Met at the school in Wakwan Hope. Hona been a kiss a view. Now, kiss a view. Ewo, a swimming pool.

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Aram Adi Amon. Yeah, La Côte d'Ivoire, Norway. First half, Norway, Asia 1. La Côte d'Ivoire, Antimante. You have a second half, no? Côte d'Ivoire, Ebete. And I said, no way, Ed was here. Because in your goose. Jan Sain, M. Wakwaba, M. Fan, M. Rastonoso, live commentary on Anidaso 101.5 FIFA 2026 World Cup. It was USA, Canada, Mexico, 48 teams. And I buy it. We are first time. Yeah, about 48 teams. Oh, FIFA World Cup. It been see that. Bonacodi. No way. I trust you. True. Yanton Fantia. La Côte d'Ivoire. Jesse number 5. David Mola. 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

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And let Côte d'Ivoire, I want our corners here, pa. I want our corners now, thank you, first time, qua. 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Jean Terra Free, any place Nicasa. 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A corner, Yaman Fantia, no way. 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
0: Frank Aventino wa traso
1: I could for no. I think say Omuni has the same feed. Omu first half born on boy. Omu senior with Brian Heden feed on born first half. Omu 80 the ball on the point anymore. But decision making in the final third and so far, I have one. Omu team the ball on the 80 year boss. Time I knew can see a pass here. That time in the pass. The SA passes so I need a boss shot. Moi, I national team, and coach, you know, any changes. What means the changes, you know? The some pressure can create here, but 18 years boss, you mean? I think it's a brand to affect the bonnie there. The games we are about to play could be a tournament to India. You know, that man even waiting over 3 hours over 10 people. The man was from, and to me more short. And the ability to read the games here very poor. On some new focus, but on the bar. As we relax, the kaka. Nti ama aye aja amune players ne wey chile hono dema aye no win. Amuso feel comfortable na ma bono. Pressure biya nshada ma defense no sulu bi. Nicolas Pepe on another hand is also playing well, but on us on the same thing decision making. Odi wey 8 year boss neti ya. Time when Nicolas will pass, as Atan will pass. Time when aye will pass, so as Atan will pack up. Eno ne ha aye kodi vua. Amu nusum pusi. Because I had no way for now, imagine so. Mumu money will be. So Mumu soon, Mumu push ya. So that by ya, Mumu to many equalizer. And I say extra time in Puna. I think I could play more. Poor G. Phones here and can't choose. But I bet your quality phone store. Na brand new phones. 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
1: All right, yeah, my dear for you now, Joe, my dear for Kwaba. Back to the studios of Inda So 101.5 World Cup commentary. We know air run 32. Already three alliance, four teams, eight to me, Echo Fie. Four teams, Echo Fie. South Africa, Echo. Sansona, Omaya, your friend is a Germany, Echo Fie. Germany, Echo, no, me pacho, and Rakron, Sansona, Omaya, your friend is a. Japan Echo, Sansuna, Netherlands Echo. Hey, yeah. Go! Hey, yeah. Go! Elephant of La Côte d'Ivoire! Elephants of La Côte d'Ivoire! Elephants of La Côte d'Ivoire! What a goal! Amad Diallo! Olito at Côte d'Ivoire for Gonzo! Olito at Côte d'Ivoire for Gonzo! Goal, goal, goal, goal, goal, goal, goal, goal, goal, goal, goal, goal, goal, goal, goal, goal, goal, goal, goal, goal, goal, goal, goal, goal, Amad Diallo, fantastic.
0: I think say one or two passes, you know.
1: Yes.
0: I have one two passes, you know.
1: Sure.
0: It's me. I have a good defense in the free game.
1: Yes.
0: We are one of the decision makings
1: are.
0: Other players, you know, I'm more lucky in the final third. You know.
1: Yes.
0: But I say one of the best goals in the tournament.
1: Exactly.
0: On one or two.
1: Exactly.
0: Players.
1: Exactly.
0: And then how another defense is able to eat your boss.
1: Now look at the composure.
0: Utimi
1: convert here.
0: I think say was a very good goal.
1: Amad Diallo wa both two goals. Shannon Zuma me say Côte d'Ivoire against Ecuador. Brantian Bremu ever both go on the 19th plus minute. And then Nelson against Norway round of 32. A Brantian to me a both go back. Area Tika, Area Amad, Elephants of La Côte d'Ivoire. Sabra Minoka say the Bono Aya 1-1. Côte d'Ivoire 1, Norway 1. Bono Kita Norway with Jabon Media Battery. A Brantian. Friend say Hagan with Jabonumu or share Pedes. Pedes a Jabon Jabanfri, Sander Page, Sander Jabonumu, Sadia Banfri Pedes, Naso Ponatra touch line. A throw in a year 288 on my year for the Côte d'Ivoire. Of course, it is an attacking throw in. You took one the 10th Sander Page, what control Bono, what Dino Hobby, what the Bona Coma Martin Odigate, Odigate Jabonumu, what the Bona Coma Brantia, your friends Aja Jabonumu, the Cobona Coma Brother Nusa, Antonio Nusa, what Jabon Jabonfifi, Bonukita Sander Nedge, Sander Jabon Jabonfifi from our share captain, Artin Odigate, Odigate Tano, what Jabonumu, what the Bona Coma Aya Pedes a Jabonumu, Marcus, back to the captain, what Jabon. What done that was center circle? No way. One air final red himself on between up bop penetrating passes. Now one number to me and you go Côte d'Ivoire. One of so any equalizer and one air defender one last decacra. Body quit on my F's and no way. What Jai Bonum, Sander Page. On my friends and no way. Neko, Jai Bon Antonio Nusa. Naso Debi, Bonomo, you want a few Côte d'Ivoire. Naso Debi, Côte d'Ivoire. Where you born a attacking trainer yet to the your my friends La Côte d'Ivoire, Elephants of La Côte d'Ivoire. The first time when La Côte d'Ivoire echo Africa Cup of Nations, no, and I say, okay, World Cup was in the year 2000.

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1: 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And don't forget, sir, more players so more speed ni pace.
0: Okay.
1: And see, the more now no way so bano.
0: Yeah.
1: The more now a bit about too much.
0: Now more leave space is how much.
1: Aha, with Ahmad ne, Nikuzas Pipi ne.
0: Yeah.
1: And see, I think sir, me support the coach, no. But in you can say once a defense, no both defense are not still nano. You must happen intuitive passes, not still neck what the and let's say defensive are union your compact.
0: Sure.
1: Yes, or your compact should be ya. Balls no intimate from Kunya chances. Infantium.
0: Eh, was there a man, your friends, the Cote d'Ivoire, stay compact. One of them, yet he said, yeah, the asphalt, a goo, a year, did it to Sampa Road, no, so no. I was a sign, oh, yeah, no, Uma, a suyet, the answer, the asphalt, no, so. A brand here, your friends, Ama Diallo Edda from Icon Filling Station. Icon Filling Station, massa. Yes, oh, come on. Say, Ebaya, you bet to me a sumo sumpa. 80 Icon Filling Station, Masa, ya tubuka kra. Nemo no yame boa, Eda, or Chenako Biana, you bet to me a sanya banner, be brejuma. 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So if 80 plumbing shop and it a soft FM abroad send him a ho and yeah why you know Eddie and Shana say you know able to me Eddie A in Kitaho and watch Jabekrom Presby primary graduation and on a make come Eddie Amount. I will for so we'll be echo school ever Jabekrom.

0: 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duties of eye graduation no nyina no watumi ed ama life on the studios of Anida Swo 101.5 World Cup commentary 2026 World Cup weino ekoso ewa manya ye friends in Mexico Canada and United States of America, 48 countries, and it will acquire the maiden edition. Among 48, it will acquire World Cup of 3 countries, it will be a host FIFA, it will have 5 years in the year 2038. You know, one able to me up so now one at the acquire 64 teams. Now, in your mind, you know, to me, I could see you said, yeah, your mind if you look quite divorce, one any no way, and to me, Eddie Abu and your game, no scoreline, Edda, so 1-1. So, the series of Edda, so 101.5, the 3 piece of commentary, pace. Power precision led by your voice, the kind of your father, Miss Franco Naro, the general. I the commentary position, Eddie live commentary. No, yet to me, Eddie Ebro, and yourself get to a body. Quit all my air phrases. No way, no way, we're Ramona to the B. What Bob crossing and Subona intercepted. Bonaba Bedi on my FC. No way, no way, no way. Air Bob pressure. We've done 84 minutes in the game. Body quit no way. Branch every time I day. Of a buff fake and a branch a payer. When Jab Bonamu, Eddie Akoma branch of the Pedes, Pedes. When Jab Bonamu, the Akoma branch of the AM Musa, Musa Jab Bonamu, more no way. Now, so a different line is Cote d'Ivoire. Cote d'Ivoire. Odinant Kosonu. Odinant Kosonu. Wajaiponumu. Cote d'Ivoire. And as in no way. Edia Koma David Mola Waifa. Vafa. Ajaiponumu Bim. No way. No way. No way. Hey, I didn't say no way for Enko World Cup or that. Hey, the first time in their history, and I won Enko World Cup. Heroes, I won Europe. No, and I didn't say no way. Actually, I could be that. It's our first major international tournament, and no way for Enko and Unie. And no, na Brantia, your friend is Ellen Broth Holland. When you say Brantia, no, we're the all time top scorer. And the amount of your friend said no way, our World Cup. No way, Enko. And you go and you go no way amu dini amu hona mo se amu si no way enti wo shaya enya de se ya twedi ama ho no way Ellen Broth Holland. We bought the second goal. Eddie Amao Maya. Your friend is no way. No way. 2 Ivory Coast. 1 Mose. I have no way as I have taken lead.
1: Let me can be say, say who defend you be now leave spaces behind that. It means who defend us no, among your compact. Three defenders are chasing one player. Look at the space behind.
0: Yes.
1: Attacking player now over crossing.
0: Exactly.
1: But coaches super catch as a player now over 18 boss in the minute.
0: Yes.
1: Or equally dangerous as player now, Kutabo now over crossing.
0: Sure.
1: Indeed. So when team stop your crossing, and they are stopping man now over 18 boss.
0: Exactly.
1: Because maybe a winner could do team more born in shape.
0: Yes.
1: Haaland is the most dangerous player on the field.
0: Exactly.
1: And my man is a space. Definitely. Now you're empty poor. What you can and then nine or touch a bone. Now you pass into the net. And I'm a new way for. I share almost a second goal. It is a very good goal. And I think the defense, you know, Ivy Coast, Abdu, Ne, Kusunu, or my partnership, you know, I let it, or my friend Cote d'Ivoire down.
0: And the brand here versus Ellen Broth Holland. We bought 53 caps. Eddie Amao Manya. Your friend is said, no way. We share 60 goals. Ewa ho. 18 goals. We share Eddie Amao no way. No, Eddie also change. The matches are wabo. Eddie Amao no way. Aqua wave to me. Jinas, we say, yeah, for the next 5-6 years, Messi ne Ronaldo mu record on 1 year in terms of goals, you know. Air threats. Referee Venezuela. Referee Venezuela. And of course, He is the only referee in this tournament or in the country name Eddie Abaye. Frustration reading at the faces of the Ivorian supporters. Wajaiponumu, Bebe, Wajaiponumu, Norway, Holland, Nasudabi, Holland, Nasudabi, Japona Freeze, Norway on the move, Norway, Norway, Norway, Norway, Neko, Norway, Neko, Wajaiponumu, Bebe, Nasudabi. A throwing, we've done 88 minutes in a game. Oscar Bobmum, we've done 88 minutes in a game. And Norway is leading by 2-1. What a game! What a game! What a game! Conan. Wajai Bonumu, Cote d'Ivoire, nice pass. Wadano, Yajibona Free, Dabi, Wadiaso, Barabari Yan Diomende, Yan Diomende, 21 years old. Yan Diomende, Nasu Dabi, and a 19 year old mom, Wadi 19 years. Yan Diomende, a 19 years. Wadi Inficiano Edunkro. No way. No way. 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Davi. 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Davi. Davi. Ellen brought Holland, Massa. Bonanza, they say he's the most dangerous striker on earth. And we are seeing in our per striker in whom we see currently, Ellen Brot Haaland. Jean Diomende, Wajai Bonumu, Odibona Koma, Gerson Conan, Conan, Wadino, Edibona Koma, number 14 shattered player. Wajai Bono Mubiem. 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Amo. Asain. Abe regaining possession. Referee. I say yeah, more 7 minutes additional time and come on. Referee see no foul. Al Wahi sorry na Kobobono. Referee see onye. Eti I sorry na Kobo. Cote d'Ivoire on the move. Cote d'Ivoire on the move. Kona. Dabi. We bought it a few. Conan. Bonus you. Obisho go pedo ko defend. Washa ya do ko defend. Wajemu Cote d'Ivoire back. We cross you no that's what be. Obi any or nobody in particular. And the ball we have ever. Na bi ohuru eno we say na se we dey go. Look at the game. Look at the chance. Goalkeeper Ojan Huskard Nyland. Cote d'Ivoire. They are down by 2-1. Brought Holland. Messi ever 6 goals. Haaland ever 5 goals. Sansuna Vini Junior. Vini Munyano ever 4 goals ever in this tournament. So Ghana Sofo B ana kwa kubo nsam wa shem kom se nyame bua kevet ebe ye Argentina edie frimu sanso na eye the Milan cut are predicted 2014 World Cup se Germany beji are predicted 2010 die se Spain ebeji now predicted 2018 die se France beji are predicted Argentina die se 2022 Argentina beji no wa predicted se kevet ebe yi eye Argentina edie frimu in the round of 32 Simpson prediction Edibe Tuga say Omanya your friend say Portugal even to aqua final and yeah share since Simpson prediction 8 years of prediction no in a year 2002 up to now sir record now as a prediction or yet the 4 2026 one no nina ato akase Portugal Ebaji World Cup no Wokaya 2010 the octopus now a predicted say Omanya your friend says spirit ebeje no onun so predicted say Omanya your friend say Argentina ebe free round of 32 etirwasa enya azam ketwa Cote d'Ivoire dabi one my born a few referee say play must continue Dwey Dizara Dwey ninu yapanyi Now so Cote d'Ivoire one my born every war no way mumra so mumra ne mo 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Braboy Cote d'Ivoire Oh, very devastating to play this kind of game and just face the exit of the competition. Oh, it is what it is. Last opportunity for Cote d'Ivoire. Goalkeeper Yahia Fofana Tumiaba. Last opportunity. Are we going to have a drama here? Last opportunity for the elephants of La Cote d'Ivoire. A corner kick. Because Cote d'Ivoire for one aim to utilize this opportunity. It can determine their fate in the next stage of the competition. So among to media massa, nine yomani na ebejegu Cote d'Ivoire. Last opportunity. They have 11 men in the ball. Dabi. Minia, your money is out. Referee. referee Venezuela washena bedia kansiere nyina tumia bana wieye. The elephants of La Côte d'Ivoire has been shown the exit way of the FIFA World Cup 2026. Mose game number wieye.
1: In fact, I'm only technique a crab in a show.
0: Oh, yes,
1: okay. Ball no, could you have in the second half? Na naka I would deserve BB
0: exactly.
1: But football no sanity, there are some players be on more on when your moment now or may utilize it.
0: Yes,
1: so I hear Ellen Halana. I think the only shot I will now game with you. And now lead to the second goal.
0: Yes.
1: And in fact, how good is the side winning goal? It was just a pass into the net.
0: Wow.
1: But I think it's a poor defending, poor forward marking.
0: Yes. Yes.
1: If I'm here saying you know, team in face ball back.
0: Baby.
1: A dangerous person now. One who is saying beat me, I should go. No. You're living in that space. Look at the yard. So now could be crazy and China. None of the touchable and one touchable ni.
0: Yes.
1: You can even beat me, Akle.
0: Can even beat me, Akle.
1: But goalkeeper was nowhere to be found. Mm. And I think say. Alan Halana actually said a drew a margins ever football more
0: or your key
1: and no way beat me up baby power tournament to be more
0: sure
1: or say key sure. Sure. No way
0: sure.
1: Congratulations
0: sure.
1: To no
0: sure.
1: Way
0: sure.
1: For qualifying to the round of
0: 16.
1: A better luck next time
0: to better luck next time.
1: You've done well but I think said the best you know
0: yeah
1: and I qualify to the next stage you know
0: That's a good submission from Moses Wahini Ajakum Semuze. Game na panavie nine yamera na.
1: Nine yamera sure.
0: Yeah, sure. Okay. Good. And you know, at yefo the diakoso ya dipitri. Kodivua Ephraim. Yamfa seda Emma ya nabua fu. God is God.
1: Nine ya game be ya.
0: France ne France game. France ne Sweden.
1: This year, about.
0: This year,
1: about.
0: Yeah, France, dear. France, in about 9 o'clock. Yeah, baba. It is here for Yako. Yakoji, I'm going to crack. Yamabua, exactly 9 o'clock. 8:30, you're saying Tennessee. Now, you did the in depth analysis, preview of the game. France, this Sweden, you bet to me, Eddie Abdro. Now, Emery Pamono. And I'll be to me, Kamakama. Oh, ain't you know? For now, yedeo esi. Nembo munu, the Church of Pentecost, nyamebua edo china, yeye 3 days fasting and prayers. The Church of Pentecost, Drobo District, Pastor Alex Otiku, Apostle Robert Kwabena Ando, Eba, and Pastor Barnes of Japekron District, onosono, Eba, nchi, mwisha nesusa, emaye. 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
1: 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Better say, one more motiti teaching yasin, any store, eye ye mobile money, womu to be caught, sumerura bank, eko ye ye cash, and as a fiscal cash, eko tobi ho, ye banking, SMS banking,
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3: 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And your money does so when it comes to packaging there. And you see that there for enterprise. You have paper cups, cup now, you need popcorns, a gumun so you will be polythene bags, different size, different colors, tissues, jumbo towel, and our tissues I can see. Tissue napkins, tissue now, you need from and to the home at the seven. So molon to all sizes. Yeah, can in your baby draw for hot dark. If it's a your amber bottles and twana a baby draw for the new gum at home. Pizza box, messy, and your money draws so on the bed. Sika therefore enterprise say, hey, yes, a near man getting a bossy. Oba from Hoka, and it was a girl. It sounds like a near man, Mabu Bossy, dɔɔso na ne bo ne da form nti wetin me aba abetu bi akɔtɔn ɛne nti ayie fo engagement fo wedding fo outdooring fo sɛ yɛbɛsom yɛ wo party a baabi a wo sɛ yɛ ne yɛ 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Your package delivers a beautiful smile.
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8: 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I was sky phone.

0: iCloud. Now, we are all Drobohana.
1: A bunch of mobile phones and some dia.
0: Someone say Yankee phones
1: or your phones, clinic and technology. Mr. Driver ni bia.
2: Awa.
0: So unim drobo ha.
2: Iu.
0: Unim drobo court.
2: Yes.
0: Na electoral commission for sure.
2: Na locate wa.
0: Uh-huh. And Yankee phones, clinic and technology.
2: Awa.
0: Mobile phone type, brand, any color.
2: Yeah, open.
0: Techno,
2: Itel,
0: Infinite,
2: Samsung,
0: Nokia,
2: iPhone,
0: Afei,
2: Saya unlocking,
0: decoding,
2: flashing, yeah,
0: Kaboko Musunyan,
2: iCloud remover,
0: alternate,
2: yeah,
0: one more screen,
2: touch replacement,
0: Afei,
2: computer repairs,
0: and accessories,
2: yeah,
0: Yankee phones,
2: mobile phone,
0: computer and accessories,
2: say screen,
0: touches,
2: complete LCD,
0: complete charging system,
2: and our inbuilt battery,
0: protector,
2: phone cover,
0: and free,
2: MP3,
0: music box,
2: memory card,
0: chargers,
2: cordless mouse,
0: keyboard,
2: pen drive,
0: and a wholesale,
2: any retail,
0: says, yeah, so
2: how are you with my mom?
0: How the coffee?
2: Who's cargo phone? So
0: Yankee phones say a SIM card
2: and a mobile money registration,
0: mobile money transfer.
2: I betting it.
0: How are you? Who
2: meet you answer the man?
0: First,
2: and that driver's
0: what been drobo court
2: opposite electoral commission office in the pay
0: drobo here.
2: So far, sense one
0: where you're ordering services
2: and a house to house
0: for
2: 020-74-22-823
0: and a
2: 024-87-88878
0: and a 024-32-81995.
2: Five.
0: Yankee phones, clinic and technology.
2: Yankee phones, Yankee Kumasi Bio.
0: Yeah, yeah, yeah, yeah, yeah.
3: Give me the power of the mobile phone. It's your game in the mobile phone. That's no piano in the ringing tone.
4: You'll be on piano now, fire.
5: Abusuafo, when you say I jack cook to daya a she, fire for any experts, ever hey ya. One which I say, electrician fa, omukoya jumano, and a anyen ye, and if you want a tosum yenun such as say, materials ya, omoto edia jumano, a cook granua a ye, na a ye fake, why yes, you'll be dying. And no tin at the dia me coso a po woman for coco se wusi dine nas a wirena and ye na a yes with dia electric cars. Womo and ye wiring via ma a won enter chimadja se a ye if ye and a sawmill and a grinding mill and ye na a yes with dia electric cars and a qua womo juma hot. Say a sasu at all and yama bits a box cables you know you want all kinds and all sizes open main switch yabra yes to dia electric gas if a mobile to any board that form not a yapa pencil and what is standing fan ceiling fan extension board in our open yeah a better at yama walk open say yanka say I'm building bimawa only problem cry on ya video ma two four what's it then a real open will be amanaya wiring the ya and yet not a yes to dia electric gas if a yes to dia electric gas I want to pick up but when you check KBK council what trust is to Alice baby I Funa, Kuanim Kakre, because seven Kumso, Yabang, Ajapako store. The number C, I was 0241-675827, and I'll fee 0593-545316. Yes, with dear electric house, yes, with ya, and I yes, so I call for yes, with dear provision store, Abba, and no qua any money. Drinks are holding in your Toby, your soft drinks, energy drinks, your oath, your seminar hold, Edison Yama, Yedi Gary, your liquid soaps, say your pencil now open, say your pen, erasers, your bottled water, your sachet water. 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I just say one more thing. 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
0: Ghana.

All right. Yes, Simon Ajomo Akwaba from Radio Studios of Wainda So 101.5. It's all about the 2026 FIFA World Cup. Mexico, Canada, United States of America. We know a live commentary from the studios of Enidaso 101.5. Shannon Suma, me said, Juma Kwa Hudu P, and also yes, I did live commentary at April. 4G phones and accessories. 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God is good. 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St. Mary's Hospital. And you make when you know, and you make one more. So, yes, I did live commentary at the Ebro War. Name of your headline sponsors. Now, yeah, you know, I'm going to try to games. No, AT and catchy Emma. Obe to me, Banaoni and Abba Abidija. Now, you to me at the live commentary. No, at the Abrona, new man, you to me, after so at the amount. Eighty was to your son and I are born. You man who dare look at the amount. 80 celebrated the next 15 minutes. Mini Bonuya Memorial School. Head teacher. Oh, me and Minia Sir Richie. Mene no eba abetuche and come on Simano Mark Mark Edunum. Eddie Afa Bonuya Memorial School. Bonuya Memorial School crown a school bang. Now, CCA crown admission guso echo swana. Dana, Emma School no aye sononko. Ningina no yibit me Eddie Sankomo to train Eddie Abreu. And son a live commentary no at me about what crime. Shannon Swami say Edino Inya and Sesaye. Aye Franco Naro di General. Right here, Maminko Studio B. Na mene aye Sir Richie. Mene nuntu mi enko chuche enko mo. Before se muzi ever tenase. Na yetu mi di aye France Sweden preview no yetu mi Eddie Abreu. Mr. and Fawn Sang come off video no a hard also aye your favorite radio station. The best municipal sports station. And it also 101.5. It's all about

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1: mwa Germany
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0: minia
1: I didn't hear. That was all.
0: Okay, here we go. 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
1: About here, you share niema. 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
0: 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Enokre. 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
1: chomu pa Bunia Memorial School, a private school, dear, a little boy, oh, the municipal.
0: Okay.
1: Young Copaya, the mommy, I throw BC back.
0: Okay.
1: First one, Yammy, eh, I don't, Emma, near my near fifteen years, I can't.
0: Good.
1: You're tossing me near Bompire, so bad, yes, sir. The other cool year.
0: Oh, okay.
1: When you're in Memorial School, you're born home modern.
0: Oh, okay. Now, school by you know, they in fee saying in a school no, ni mission, ni vision, no, na sanity, and a Sabrino. I could be saying, oh, sir, vision, ni mission, na na isi school no, any sooner.
1: Okay, I'm a lassie. Yeah. They see school in 24 any sooner say on the boa am a German south mofra aquanim
0: okay
1: aquania send the boy so
0: said
1: ya ibuso echo and the america etrio
0: yes
1: I don't know if you school no buy if you then kuna I could be
0: oh nice
1: it's in a school no ebo eguma pa
0: oh
1: where home more than ebo mofra am a municipal name.
0: Oh, okay.
1: Chichi, any bench,
0: yes.
1: Any bench, you know. One more than a school, my boy.
0: Yeah. Na si say you be baby, sir, school, no, ni status, at the same. I could draw him. Said the work, you know. I don't say, if you are a quo, any moon, no, close your cherry. In the school, ni si say, you know, a chance he free him. And a console, a quissy him.
1: School, no, a chance here, minia, said the old children. As I say, if we crash, I could see class 3. The God being so good to see the blue DHS.
0: Oh, nice.
1: Yeah, last year, Troy, my list year, so you're true. You know, from crash to DHS.
0: Yeah.
1: Beer, a crowd was all in the Bible, but beer.
0: Yeah.
1: Bunia, your beer up now.
0: Okay. Oh, Inti, Mojim Kalano free in fee saying, I could see. In fishing, especially our crutch honum.
1: Your teacher for opening for more more frank to her to so be a wedding female and a fan. The hands are Colonel who did be
0: okay
1: to me and who cast her in the hand of a can.
0: Yeah,
1: the actual teacher and Annie Madam. So beating me after a CCM of the
0: year.
1: We honum, a pussy just
0: carried.
1: Be
0: okay, now I will say most of the schools no be who say it be more ever boarding, it be a day, it be a host, Bunia at the same.
1: Bunia Memorial School, a school, and said that any boarding out, but you do baby a fan.

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1: yeah
0: inside right what try is adai for e kwa nim kakra
1: yes
0: o kwa na school
1: oh okay. Nice.
0: Who walk here at their first school no.
1: Yeah.
0: Ti akwala ewuram a program bia emi no.
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1: Yeah.
0: Ni so akunya e wo for sa.
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0: That's nice.
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0: Oh, Bobuno. 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
1: Jeppy Croom.
0: Isn't it chairman?
1: Madame Fonatre.
0: Mamma and Fabian Man.
1: Debbie, which I be my videos. Debbie. Headmaster and Quano Becher. Headmaster and Beza.
0: Headmaster and
1: Oh, okay.
0: Accountant,
1: the proprietor.
0: Yeah.
1: Any Beza. That's it. Yeah.
0: Okay. Anyway, make sure Madame Benedicta.
1: Madame Benedicta.
0: Primary school.
1: Yeah.
0: Upper primary.
1: Yeah.
0: English teacher.
1: Okay.
0: Anyway.
1: Okay.
0: Which is Madame Francisca.
1: Madame Francisca.
0: Crèche department.
1: Miami Francisca.
0: Yeah, Madame
1: Francisca. Okay. And just over here, Fro.
0: Nyanku Pontia.
1: On country, Miss Mati.
0: Oh, Nyamitia. The vampire.
1: Yeah.
0: And I'm with you, Madame Cynthia.
1: Madame Cynthia.
0: Crèche department, Nami Kaya. On next year, who you know.
1: Oh, nice. Ainti Yanchia.
0: Itchia.
1: Proprietor. Na Yanchia. Accountant near
0: Zok. Uncle Zok. On a few schooling in our
1: school.
0: Yeah.
1: Correct.
0: Now it's here. Say, Ensu Samuel. Ensu Samuel.
1: Yeah, Mr. Ensu. Yes.
0: And I'm friendly.
1: Yeah.
0: papa na odi bi e sika na fama
1: yes yes
0: the general mosquito
1: Richie, Haiti Bonuya Memorial School ena yeni omutumi ekwetwetwen enkomo no Haiti omuye headline sponsor inti se wonso no enkechi ubitumi aba na woni en aba abidi juma ewo hon.

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And it also 101.5 FIFA World Cup live commentary. When you say, oh my, your friend is a Canada and a South Africa, and he can boy South Africa if you echo famous Canada qualify. And what you soon at what was Brazil any Japan, it to me a boy, Emma Brazil, a Japan, Emma Japan, echo.

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Mark Mignan, Julius Kundi, Dayot Pamikano, William Saliba, Luca Digne, Aurien Tchouameni, Andrea Rabiot, Osmani Dembele. Michael Olise, Bloody Bakola, Kylian Mbappe. And run to your mark, Duba Queen, I shall say, I'm a man, your friends of France. Sweden, Aya Brantia, your friend is Jacob Wedel Zastrom.

0: Joe Karras, Alexander Isak, Wainom, and a papa, your friend is a Graham Potter. What do you want to start? Eddie Ama Omaya, your friends of Sweden. Didier Deschamps, a manager, the Omaya, your friend is France. Right, Nehon Asam, and no. 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
0: Egda, Behatsen, Nigri, Zanili, Johansson, Kanstom, Sima, Sobe, Ali, and Nelson. One of so El Bench, Edima, Omaya, your friends of Sweden.

eso te traje una... 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Wonum Ewo, Aya Var Room, Ehonum. Game ni Toja, Ewo New Year, New Jersey Stadium, Ewo A East Rutherford, New Jersey, United States. Stadium no funny per 82,566. Lonely Bacola. Osmani Dembele Ebo hat trick against my friend is no way. From last game on it's me Ebo. Broke you once, made you strong. France Equita 96% to win this game. Samson a draw a 2% and Omaya your friends are Sweden a 2% to win the game. Don't forget, say Omaya your friends are Sweden a Alexander Isak, Anthony Ilanga and Victor Jokeres.

All right, yeah, Matia Fonina, Jumatia for Quababium to the studios of Fanidaswo 101.5 Way AFI FIFA World Cup 2026 edition. Way A the 24th time at Yebo FIFA World Cup. 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Alex Zander Ishak Bono Boyano. Anthony Akobabia, look at Dini with jab bottom nice control. Hey, so referee see player Baku Eda from player Benya Oluyen Chemeni Eda from Amai Yefran is Sweden Amo Eka FIFA Federation Eho Black God the Yellow the Blue and Yellows. I'm doing, I don't know, Sweden, consistency plus home advantage. I'm going to be number one. I'm a punchy weight since the 90s. FIFA World Cup, Wako Mako 13 times. 1934, 38, 50, 58, 70, 74. 78, 19, 94, 2000, and 2006, 2018, 2026. Sweden, it's to be qualified Ecobo World Cup. Work 13 times. Oh, it's Ecobani World Cup. They are our vast experience. Long such a pass. France. 18 year boss Dumo Nanso Dabi Sweden had a boy in the fuel Bonatra touchline Lucas Digne Aquafa Bono Lucas Digne Watobon Tente or Michael Olisi Olisa Jabonomo the Bona Coma Saliba to Pamicano 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

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He's just 27 years old. Yemfa Seda Emma, God is God. God is God, Etonton. Home and electronic appliances are Enya Sengetua. Wajay Bonumu, Tchouameni for France. 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Our branches, Makumaku 4, Ewo Kromwa, any trouble. 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

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Your friend is a Silverson Sia Kandima Borussia Dortmund Silver back to Goodmosen. Your club on Eddie Fio Bonababedi France Germany. Your Jibon Efrini is a Walusi possession. Wa bought through pass Anthony Ilanga, Nanso William Saliba, wa jabon Eddie Akumani goalkeeper. Goalkeeper Pierre Bons Diamond Luca Digne. 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Your friend is Opamecano Pierre Bono. So Dayot Opamecano. Wa the bona comma Julius Kunde Basa for Abrantia. Back to Abrantia. Your friend is Osmani Dembele. Wa he flick Nanso Bona Trashie. Yanfaseda Emma. 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A hall and a your bay St. Mary's Hospital. 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And what you St. Mary's Hospital. 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

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They don't need any other introduction. 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Jabo 10 minutes in the game. 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Now so France are born ready a few. France, they be born a trash here. Yeto edi yetia France. And panin for Chicho Ropa and the wall. I can see Papa Arsene Wenger. Arsene Wenger, former Arsenal manager. Jose Mourinho Efreno, specialist in failure. Born equita omaya your friend is a Sweden derby over the body goal post. Spotted I'm a 24 JC Stroud. Born our boy and all and to me and Kobebia. One of my coach a papa is a Graham Potter, formerly of Brighton and Hove Albion, formerly of Crystal Palace, formerly of Chelsea. William Saliba, Wajepo Nomu, Germany, Opamecano, Wale Pass, Oshe Abrantia, your friend is Dembele, Dembele Jabo Nomu Kunde, Kunde de Bwana Koma Olise, Olisa Botru Pass, Mbappe Nasudabi, back to Kunde, Julius Kunde. 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A welcome go kicker ye boy de tia omanya ye friends of France. A welcome go kicker ye boy de tia France. The man on your screen is D.A. Deschamps. 1998 France, a host and win. Papa we no dimwa kotri ye papa papa papa menka fanadao. Zara Storm, Obona Sim Tetin, Tietre Korean Pian. Then we had an abrantina to a referee play must continue. Andy Rabo Jabona Kwani goalkeeper. Goalkeeper Lee was Tete Pass or Shawai, Etre Korean, Bonababidi, France, Netherlands. Abrantina was offside into a monk of a bono, which I born to be a comma asna for Abrantia. William Saliba, Saliba wajai bonumu elia kuma Chomeni, Chomeni Real Madrid Fabrantie, Chomeni wajai mudi ya kuma Basa Fabrantie, Julius Kundi, Kundi, Kundi, Kundi abolong such a pass, not so be anyhow, nobody in particular. Anti Sweden for no, I recover possession with Jabon ya kuma ni goalkeeper Zata, Zarastom with Bobon Tintin, goalkeeper Mark Mignan, AC Milan. 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Your friend is a what a game. And so yeah, the Abrantia, your friend is a Rabio Denato, yeah, Bobo and Tentem. We jab bonu dia koma Julius Kunde. Kunde, Kunde, Kunde. Now so Mosquito, Osmani Dembele, Dembele Jabo Numu. Breaking news, Ben Ebay. Mamin Kwa, Namin Kwa Shen, Namin Fa, breaking news, no end to me for Mao. Mahunu say, breaking news, Biaba, if we Netherlands first way, Ronald Koeman, Nehuakana. Ronald Koeman Wakana. Ronald Koeman. Me breaky Eddie Mama TFWA 18 that saw 101.5 say Netherlands for manager Papa friends Ronald Koeman while resigning as the head coach for the Dutch national team. Ronald Koeman while resigning as the Dutch national team coach. We're resigning our hall. We're resigning.
Ronald Koeman are resigning as the Dutch national team head coach. Now breaking news are Ebano no. Yen to also na yen for live commentary no and for MINATFO from the studios of Finder Saw 101.5. Bono Kita Lindelof, Victor Nielsen, Wajai Bono Mudia Koma, number two shirted player, Lejabelki, Jabono Makoma, Lucas Begva. Begva bought through pass or share Ishak a lay pass and your comma Brantia Fraser Stroud back to Goodmussen a dino night display good Mr. Bolong such a person Bona Babedi goalkeeper Mark Menya were Pianso Diama Julius Kunde or Leon Chemeni with Jabon Michael Olisa dropping into the central half of the pitch. Jean-Fa Sedama Authentic Ventures. 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Wobeton so I be fixing the kama to me Eddie Amount. I'm a new man, you know, to me, I'm also fine. Take ventures. And what you will see, ka enso. Bra, na, yam, to, susu, and I bet susu, away, ho. O to susu, na, se, wa, bien, se, sa, se, obe, you, see, ka, cry, best, I had, wadi, amo, na, yamo, e, hun, si, ho. And one, authentic ventures. Mike Rolise, Kunde, Mosquito, Dembele wants to be on train. Yeah, Jebona Funizam. Alexander Ishak, well, lay pass. Eria Koma Stroud, Eria, Victor Joker is now so no. In Joker as a tour, referee's a body a foul. Jebo Eddie, it's your Maya, your friend is a France. Asnam Rantim, you know. William Saliba, Osire, wo Joker is minimo pa. Man, so 1-2-1-4-1-2, Behama Jane. AT was so branted up trained not to form. A high edda so yet it saw 101.5. Young Consum Fasida Emma, a Jumakua, your friend is a Miracles Hardware. 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Ninina no ye tombi away and aswe ye. Jape Chrome yene. 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El Shaddai Preparatory School. Brofo. 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School bars. Achechere for papane wo ho. Nyamisuru wo mumu. Wano maso yasane. Power Zone. Yebwa mpaya na jwi. Ama bibia tumi akoso. Power Zone. AT game no egusuwa ekoso. Yent was so a live commentary from the studios of Enders 101.5. Now so that be France. They have been denied by the goalkeeper. France cash. Eka kitwa binka France to Michel go. Now so no antimian kobanisa. Eka kitwa binka France Echego. France Neko Ego Davi. Offside. FIFA Law 11. Masa Davi. 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

0: 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What about it? It's a plan. Bono Equita France. Referee Chema Debi. Referee Chema Debi. Enka kranka kranka kranka kranka kra. What a game! What a game! What a game! What a game! Lebiki wajai po no mu wadi bona koma brantia back to Lebiki wadai no kama kama wapo long touch and pass nelson nobody in particular bona to me a trash here it a welcome go kicker here boy dey tell my here friend is Sweden we've done Mbappe was indeed offside Mbappe ni pedu ya half and a year offside no Mamma mia, the third game of the day, and a guso yedi emawi. Bono Quita Osmani Dembele will drop it deep. Aban Vifi with Jack Bonomo, Lucas Digne, Dine to Rabio, Andre Rabio, Rabio, Rabio, Rabio, Andre Rabio with Jack Bonomo, Nansudabi, Bonas Abedi, Andre Rabio, be lines control with Jack Bonomo Dino Vefe. Referee Seboni, a far young Fasida, Emma Jumakua, your friend is a hydration breaking room and yeah young fast that emma ajumakua your friend is a keys of view one of them a ajumakua one of them also saying yeah the live commentary April mose to me I am seated mose good evening
1: even opening
0: from here yeah we've done 22 minutes in the game in Ankasano I didn't do an affair but France a possessive break go be in your mind name hydration break you need that not mean to obsession ever given on
1: said it will be expecting a evening Sweden to defend France to attack
0: yeah
1: because of the attack of France that of the defense of Sweden
0: yeah
1: now over system as Sweden ball. Even though Sweden were good players were up front.
0: Yes.
1: Alexander Isak on a DB, a good DB and a bit master to a France national team.
0: Exactly.
1: Victor Gyokeres the same thing. And he almost good attackers, but the system no more born. Every more master will be defending Kakra the more team, especially against giant BTC France. So I'm not surprised a match now in the after hydration, you know. And I said before hydration will be empty for born to the net because now I was expecting say match in the back to the IPA and San will be between your win and between your win. When Mbappe born of finish here now, I'm going to offside now. I'm going to touch a born 1-2-3 now. I say at on it. And see, I can be bitch less waiting for say if they open up some be space, a crabby to walk a crabby. Mbappe beat my home. I say a better luck to a two teams in a million in a dominity. A one one casa. The SOM dominating. No. Sweden is defending and they are dominating in defense. And France is attacking, they are also dominating in attack.
0: Yes.
1: But the Aquaquens will be able to home on no. And then will be anti mean share. No.
0: Okay.
1: Because the attack is doing well, the defense is also doing well.
0: Good.
1: Oh, boy,
0: yes.
1: And young farmers also are also in teaming farmer.
0: Sanity.
1: And now I'm going to acquire Dendon affair. So far, no Indian who will be. God is God.
0: Yes.
1: Name one of the Okohono Mabina go. Because of the money, my papa will be
0: money,
1: my papa,
0: yeah.
1: I want cause I'll be feeling. Once a good feeling, see, but until God is God, man, your man, how could you swear? One cause I'll be feeling when you be home. God is God to undermine your man, any jalan your man.

0: is phone covers, chargers, protectors. Na also sweat me out to be na screen protectors, you know, maybe any come up to win a beer, a bit me up was up and so. A year poor dear can I say me, ever trouble, and can you know, maybe a police station in the water. A year trouble police station was in the making. A year warehouse corner, so I know pay na been a poor G. Authentic ventures,
1: authentic.
0: A cock of fat prop, a year promi materials aba. And he said, and I said, and can I know himself authentic idea? Phones are not tongue. Or tongue woofers, or tongue a year, we can say sound bars, a hot door, and our tongue phone accessories, or tongue phones, Ankasa, a tongue iPad, we be a pubia, and Kabuni be a tongue. No, Mussi, walk off of Fraba. He said, was what this is to Kakra now, the Honai San Kadwako to Bangam, Fakom authentic Fatuaman. So I didn't know Pesso to no Sikan Swan, Titi and Kakanga can more authentic, no authentic famwo. Na it do be now Sikan Swan, now Kako Jo near Maupe. 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
1: 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One of so into me and Shabby Ewoho. Amaya and your friends as Sweden and France. A idea say one of them to me Asia 6 times. France are winning 4 and Sweden are winning 2. The first time I'm here was 19th January. And on 19th June 2012, Sweden, Asia, France, Ekamienu, France, and to me, Ante. FIFA World Cup, Dembele, Upamecano, Luca Digne, Lucas, Olise, Rabiot, Tchouameni, Rabiot, France, Luca Digne Orishe number 12 shattered player Bakola Kunde Usia Kandima Baza Upamecano Vijay Mudiyama 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Look at that! The ball refused to enter. Eko hiti woodwork se panyan. 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Oshego yanye. 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Jenfa Seda Emma Bonuya Memorial School. Bonia Memorial School. Bonia Semen Kanchila Safa. 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

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Oh, why he to go for France? Oh, Dabi, what a miss. Osmani Dembele, what a miss. What a miss! Look at that! Hey, what's that? Michael Olise, when you pop, and Ka Oyasha, one of the best goals in this tournament. 18-year boss Dumu, Anna Dembele, so essay no. Babedi Anthony Langa, Sweden Echo, Sweden Debi. Alexander Ishak in the Antimian Cabono. Cotimore, Ewa Sioko. 80 Uwo Goka, Asante Krom Buni, Asiri. Uwa Bia Wabiano, Set Wope, Provisions for Papa Ato. Wope Drinks, Wope Toffee, Wope Salmon, Wope Mackerel. 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And one koti more as your call. And one koti more as your call. 80 kona koto. Who provisions ewo koti honom. Look at that. What a game. But still, France are yet to find the back of the net in this game. 0-2-4-2-4. Game no eguso. Papa Mikano, Wetia Bonoso, Edia Baitri. The yacht of Pamicano, a jabon mobium, the yacht of Pamicano, a debona, comma, William Saliba, local dignity, a jabon, a boat troopers, Mbappe at Nat War, Sweden for Naya, dear papa. 38 minutes in the game, and the game is still barren. Is yet to be broken. Breaking news Ben Eba Jurgen Klopp. Breaking news Ben and a free catch Eba. Mamin Kosha Naminfa Emma Yenetia for Akanchra Muse, Yebetofa Mubiano, Yebetumi Eddie Ama Yenetia for live on Anida So 101.5. Live commentary and I hear to me Eddie Bro Atifi and a four a poenia toye north, south, east, and west. Ubia to me a jenny that's why for matum fa or WhatsApp voicemail no ebra na yanke yamoma France Bappe Dabi goalkeeper. Zara Stroma, Junior Service Situation, Eddie Amomo.
Zero Storm was saved.

0: This situation in the Momo. 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Referee say born here foul. Infringement of your body at here. Omanya, your friend is a. Lucas Bergvall. Bergvall. What a game. What a game. The game is still 0-0. Yan Fasedama Icon Philly Station. Icon Filling Station. Bob Seger Enterprise. Father Angel. Say, Ope Multi TV, Decoder, Television, Fan, Fridge. Once ever can be our Father Angel. And what you want to TV na wie na yen kwa na yen kwa bom maon. U DSTV etetiko, u Multi TV etetiko. Boy, yeah, yeah, boy. U nye bin sha enu ane Father Angel Electronics. Jape Chrome. Bakola Dabi. Sweden defend your lines. Back to Olise. Olise, Dabi. France have to kill the game, else the game will kill France. France have to kill the game. They have to kill and bury the game, else the game will kill France and bury them. Football no massa. Win your chance back. Come here, me and Sana one shall never be had like Edemawa. Wasobeye she papa. Opamecano, Wajibon de Fru, Olise Mbappe, Wajabonum Rabio, Andre Rabio, Wapot Rupas, Bakola to me a Fabono, bet me a chair, oh, and to me a chain. Silverson at me a born Edia Fuo. Silverson a born Edia Fuo, born a train. The French supporters are jubilating. A corner kick, Michael Olise ejina bonachi. Michael Olise bakumi erimiensa obonasi bitete kona itrekowi. That's what they be. Nobody in particular. Bona by the Julius Kundi jabondi akoma mosquito. Osmani Dembele Ballon d'Or winner. Now so they be. Ya Clebon area fi obona be din fifia from o. Omanya ye friend is eh France ni. A branch said eh Mark Minya goalkeeper. We jamu Ediama Rabio ne pepia bono so center circle. Omanya ye friend of Sweden omunyi ne guachiri. 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Olise, oh, what a save. France have to kill this game, else the game will kill them. France have to kill the game. Goalkeeper, Zara Storm. Olise, you go. Whichever woman Mbappe, look at the rapport between the French national team and their coach Didier Deschamps. Kylian Mbappe Lutin. Mbappe. Mbanipe. Mbanope. Manope. Mbappe Massa. It was a corner quickly taken. Mikel Olise Jabonumu and a branch of the Bakola. A lay pass of Chebako or Mbappe. Oh, this guy. Yeah, Rade. A groove will be in Bonibo. Yeah. A groove will be in Bonibo. Mbappe. Oh, world class. World class. World class. World class. Mbappe. Mbappe, Mbappe, Massa. Was it good number? Good number.
1: And a man is difficult.
0: A day.
1: Who defended said the Quran? Yeah. We had done be mistake.
0: Be mistake.
1: She passed now, I'm the man. Anna, I didn't say go no dear, you know, Mbappe.
0: Yes,
1: a quite fast or dummy player. No, and the we are sitting in a spinning ball now. Go keep our head down to me, Chibu.
0: David, David, David. Oh, what makes a chance? No,
1: Shredding for any bubble, who defend they were right, yes. But they've met a team who defend
0: a very tough opponent, very tough,
1: very difficult. Then Billy only say Mbappe. Do you cross have a camera? Chama, Edding. So I'm not surprised on Matiki lead. France national team, no. World Cup, we are in Munise. So I'm going to me and Yan will be better.
0: Yes, yes, yes.
1: So, to be frank,
0: Enocre.
1: So I'm going to me and Yan will be
0: better.
1: We are the favorite to win the World Cup. No. Forget about we are. They are doing well, Minia.
0: France are leading by a goal to nil. France are leading by a goal to nil. Bonabedi. Abrantia, your friend is a Beckval. Beckval, what's your bonus? What control now? So that be a pressure taboo. A Japon, Anthony Langa, Anthony Dabi, Anthony Antonianco, Anthony Anko, Anthony Langa, Bim, Anthony Japonimo, Savasen, Anthony Langa, offside. FIFA law 12. It fucks our offside. Offside. Lucas Beckford. Breaking news, Ben Efri Chelsea Akacheba. Breaking news, Ben Efri Chelsea Akacheba. Mamim Kwashena Minfa Emma Yenetiefo. UEFA are fining Chelsea 3 million euros. UEFA are fining Chelsea 3 million euros. Say, Omo Brichi, UEFA squad cost ratio. UEFA squad cost ratio. Chelsea for the Brichi. And you're fining Omo 3 million. Euros ever. Chelsea ain't he on the Kwaku Chesika? Quickly, Mbappe referee Danny Desmond Makele. 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
1: 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A bambuno, a number pair on your woo. No mums all the quadine, your specialist. Yes, said your hair ye funu duno, and I said your hair ye funu, and I do a cocos ye funu, or no, you funu ya, the man was on her. Into one also a specialist. 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

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It's all about the FIFA World Cup 2026. We know Ecosso Ewa Omanya, your friend is Mexico, Canada, and the United States of America. 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What a team they have. They have a very serious team. Crucial team. And enyame wawa say at this World Cup they are yet to concede a goal. And I say they are yet to lose a game, rather, or even draw. They conceded a goal against Senegal. Long searching pass, France, Bakola, nice one also. Silverson Amananko. Silverson Amabrantian Anko. Yamfa Sedamakas, my Community Bank Limited, PLC. Kasmai say, main control say, a loan ban I will pay Brana Bejibi Cashew Savings Account and I say Cashew and Cocoa Farmers Loan Tomatoes and Cabbage Loans Kona Kwa Jibi Udi Kodi Ujumeria Wababituya 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

0: Kings of View. 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
1: Yen to us on for live commentary, my Yenetia for live from the studios of Indaso 101.5 France Neko Mbappe Dabi Bono Ntumianko Bono A offside. 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El Shaddai Preparatory School Antiko Koni Sukuno no. Sekwasi eye director as UA accountant Samsona Sky eye head teacher Madame Philomena Madame Emanuela Ewo Abrikasu Samsona Madame Felicity wonum nyina eye acherechere fo papa wonum ewo sukumu wo Mbappe France Bakola

Spotted the number 12 shirted jersey, frustration reading the faces of the Swedish players. France 2, Sweden 0. What a game! What a game! What a game! Bakola! Michael Olise. Ah, in fact, Olise said important too much. Hey, massa. Michael Olise. France front four nina. I make impact in the game. Dembele assist Mbappe. Samson Olise assist Bakola. Sweden. Ajay Nyamin able to be among Sweden not to be qualified from at this point in time. Ajay Nyamin able to be among France. And so at me a frame at this point in time. Lucas Digne. Anthony Langa Bagva. Back van Echo, Jabon Mu, Edia Coma, Victor Nelson, India of Jabon Mu, the Coma 24 shaded player. A branch of Stroud, Stroud, Jabon Mu, back to Nelson in Dallas. Victor Nelson, Nelson, Osia Kandima, Aston Villa, Nelson in Dallas. Victor Nelson, in Dallas. Victor Nelson Lindelof. He has not been bad this evening. Wajai Bonomo. 17 World Cup goals for Kylian Mbappe. Sweden Derby. A corner kick here, body to your France. A corner kick, your ball, Eddie, your France. Now, more send the message with the base. I know she can't even have anything. A corner kick, your ball, your France. 18 year box, no more. I busy. Yeah, fast, said I'm a power zone. Power zone. Ye bompaya na jo ye ko conference e won carrier e hona ye ko conference 80 registration ye free bonu e welcome go kick ye body 80 o man ye friends of Sweden 80 plumbing shop 80 plumbing shop Plan Ben Hon Sen Sen Bia no Eye Yen Ye Da Jwen Eti Eye Wo Wo Da Jwen Wo Da Men Nguyen Hon Nenbom Ni Ye Ye Be Da Na Ya Jwen Hon Edi Ama Hon Enwani Eti Plan Ben Shop Me Pa Cho Wesi U Fie Wye Na Wo Pese Ye Plan Ben Wex Ewa Hon Mwa Enwani Eti Plan Ben Shop What A Game We Jai Bo Nomo France In The Move Sweden, Lucas Bagva, Wajai Bonomo. What a bona comma, and branches of Stroud. Stroud spotted number 24 shirted JC, Wajai Bonomo, Tinti, Good Mossen. Nanso goalkeeper Mark Mignon, a Camille say, he's totally on holiday today. Wajai Bonomo, Edia comma, branches of Andre Rabiot, Pamikano, Pamikano, Jai Bonomo. Jabog no more. Olisi is a rade. Ye have ready in Bobo. Boru Vita Olisi, Olisi, Olisi, Dembele, Olisi, Dembele, Olisi, Dembele, Chomeni, Dembele.
These people will punish you with football. Over the football name Bravo. Over the ball name Bromo. When can I be Jack? The Swedes are chasing their shadows. The Swedes are chasing their shadows. Oh my, your friends are Sweden. I'm going to wake up to 13 times. Our first wake up was Italy 1934. Oh my, Sweden. We bought 52 matches. We win 20, draw 12, lose 20. We share 70 goals, I concede 80. And now we share 78 goals, now I concede 80. In 1958, or the second, run up, Ewohol. Sansuna first met 1958 and Onyano 1950-1994 no and also Omudi Ted Ewo 1934 Omani France about third and fourth place game. Omusha Cuba 8-0 Ewo quarter final 1930 Omulusu to Hungary and Brazil. I'm a best finish in 1950. 1950, third place. Group stage final, Osher Brazil 3-2. Real huge upset, no. And I obey Lusu to Uruguay. Spain, and Yasem Ketua. 1958, then time, now Sweden. One agent of Suya Papa Amosha Mexico, Ebo draw Tia Hungary, Ebo 0-0 Editia Wolves, knockout stage, Omone United States of Russia, Ebo Amosha West Germany 3-1, Ebo semi finals, and Amoko Lusu 5-2, Editia Brazil, Ebo stop com. Then time 17-year-old Abrantie say Pele Ebo 7-2 goals Edema Omo Abrabrant air announcing on Ewa World Cup mu. 80 Brazil and I say Sweden Mode Mokakra Ewa World Cup mu no sanity. Police, what a save! What a save! What a save! What a save! Mamma mia! Game no one what to me I had. My crawl is a corner kick originally. Corner kick originally. Now so boy headed away. Ball headed away. We jai ball no more. 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

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Your friend is a Stroud at a free game no more. 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God is good. Barima Electronics. 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Eya jubaku ya tonto electronics and home appliances. 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

0: nanso eh Julius Kunde na wi yo ali ne ko Sweden dabi ama club on dia firi ho amai ah ye friend is a France akwa for the best players e free abibre muha ena wonom asia kan edi amomo. Live commentary from the studios of Indaso 101.5. Of course, it is the voice you cannot afford to miss, Franco Naro the General, your humble servant. 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Amai ah ye friends of France. Omo talent ewo flair. Chaos Ekaho, that's the negative side. Edin Silver to me as Toby France. Omo Aji wake up no emprenu. They are the last team and Omo ye host and win in the year 1998. 20 years later. 2018 almost signed EBJ World Cup edition monaiso. Omo Aqua Final 98, 2006, 2018, and 2022. 2026, Ena Zinedine Yakek Zidane Aqua Hede Water Matarazi. 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
1: press bi aye primary se amoye graduation na nkai bo wi ni mo de. So yeah, former student in the ma a Japicrom press beer. It drew another boy. Say, oh yeah, Japicrom ni na won't call press beer. Sorry, cry, and I saw TV. They drew one of my now sold when you have a third media cheap. Now a crab if I come up. Now a press be no monk one nanya will be a can who be. Then crano, every premier could get a sano. A yana and crano, or moving a support any in crunch, near footroom. 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
0: 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Zinedine Yakek Zidane. There you go, France. France, they are in a comfortable lead. Kylian Mbappe, Luton, that be. I could have read any border border though. Mbappe in the border border though. What about two goals? What about two goals? Mbappe again. Look at that. Look at that. Look at that. Look at the flick. What are you at here? Radia. Radia. Shadie, oh my God! I'm ready to move. Hey, World Cup near India. Your friend Mr. World Cup. Mbappe to World Cup India. None of them was so. Massa, only World Cup. Mr. World Cup. Kylian Mbappe Luton. Mr. World Cup Mbappe 2 Mbappe 2 Bakola 1 France 3 Malo Gusto any Desire Dwe Atumia Babaje Julius Kunde any Ousmane Dembele come here, say World Cup idea. Barca ni Chelsea players dunguzo. Barca players dunguzo. Samsung and Chelsea.

Dembele, I'm a one assist. 80 of the team, no massa, but be a clicky. Oui, Dembele, not desire to do it ever. Aye, no, oh, you couldn't denote the goose to never. Ah, where the team. Mr. World Cup said Ronaldo is Mr. Champions League, you know. Mbappé is Mr. World Cup. France, we are going to go to the country. We are going to Lucas Digne. Lucas, we are going to come. Abedi, Orien, Chamani. Chamani is going to Saliba, Mojaibo Numubium, France Ebo Bibi, in the year Spain 1982, France Ekodi 4th place after extra time, Aomukolusu to Germany, West Germany. That time Papa Fence Michel Platini ni era no masa na nya sem ketwa Kylian Mbappe Luton. These players are made for such occasion. So there's a saying that big players are made for big occasion. What a game. Abrantia, your friends, Tio Hernandez, Atumi Abamu Abaje. Tio Hernandez, Abamu Abaje, Abrantia. We see a kind Edema Klaba, your friend, is Aston Villa, Lucas Digne. Watumi Abamu Abaje. Watumi Abamu Abaje. Sweden moba habe yedai omo abre pa na sudabi consolation kura no munya. France for nisi no way France so qualify so good. So far so good. France ever but Paraguay ni next game. And groove winner muye. France ever Paraguay. The next game. Canada ever Morocco. The next game. Now, Amaya, your friend is Brazil. Abo no way. Ever Omunes game. In Tisana and once a month. Shen and Sumame say, and there are matching 1 a.m. Mexico Everbo Ecuador. Mexico Everbo Ecuador 1 o'clock a.m. Mexico Ecuador. And as I game, no able to me at a jar ever hole. Mexico Ecuador. France, Desire Dre, where you flake, where you have so, where you have bottles, one echo, flake, I brand you say, hey, Desire Dre. Oh, what a game. AD, Mexico, Ecuador, 8 o'clock, and that's 1 o'clock, 50,000 boom. Supporters, Bono Kita, Rabio, Wajaipo Nomobium, Walosi, Ensopon Abedi, Sweden, Ayari Neku, Anthony Langa, Dabigo Gipa.

0: Mark Mignon, goalkeeper Mark Mignon, wabeche bwana kama kama, they say France na atia fasuno, Mbappe, wejabu numu, bakola, Dabi, one man to me Bakola was looking for his second goal in the game. Option players me and una players in another form. 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So that be Malogusto, Wajamu, Ediama, Saliba, or the Bowana, Orient Shomeni. 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Ama Abrantia Iafrenise Ran Cheki. Ene. Jean Philippe Mateta one of my team Philippe Mateta aba Rancheki aba Mbappe any Michael Olise at me appear. What a game. Jean Faceda PC and Mayana Boafour Miracles Hardware AT Plumbing Shop Maxi Sportswear one of Nina Aso Yasene Bob Sega Enterprise and which is no Ajumakua your friend is an school your friend is El 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El Shaddai be Patriot School. God is God. Ekraimu. Power Zone. Ekraimu. St. Mary's Hospital. 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One of you know. Ekraimu. Outpatients, inpatients, emergency, orthopedic, pediatric. Baby, I'm calling you now. You will be away in a sway. What a game. We've done 85 minutes in the game. And already the France are leading, or the French are leading by 3-0. Sweden 4 numbers are. Oman fayye kete. France next game obebo manya ye friend say Paraguay obebo Paraguay ah basa groupu ye nya look at that very good Mbappe Mr. World Cup Mbappe Mr. World Cup ne mode mono enye bad What a game. Prof. Sie, Nana Benkumine, Edema, Jamra, Nana Matra Kumia, Shie, Prof. Sie, no, Sisei, Oye, Nana, Shie, Uko Piemua, Ocean Control, Yamibua, Ukeda, Ebeya. 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
0: 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Sir, so you're a head teacher, and as a accountant, Sky a head teacher, and as a Kwasi a director. The three wise men, Jumanunya Eze, Abuabia Ebe Wapre, Eti, Sweden for any priest, pra pra pra pra pra pra pra pra. We are dance, watch it, three go, Sweden, and Zodavi. 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Preparatory School, Icon Filling Station, Samsung Authentic Ventures, Kasmai Community Bank, Bonia Memorial School, Paul G. Fons, God is good and God is God. St. Mary's Hospital and your Jumokua, your friend is a Bob Sega Enterprise. One of you now, so you're saying, you did live commentary. To me, Eddie Abreu. Game, you know, to me, up at the rear. Man of the match, I call Eddie Amakilian Mbappe Luthen Massa Bono. A branch, you know, Bopa, Papa, Papa, Papa, Papa, Papa, Papa, Papa, Papa, Papa, Papa, Papa, Papa, Papa, Papa, Papa, Papa, next time ukodana wakra nti nyame bo kyena prepare look on the foreign news prepare na bra dear veggie so Franco Nero di general madame Lois OKB or Lois Canteen Services. Mamichao, fantastic. Ibi ya baya fine. 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

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I got you. 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

churches are killing his head, but the way he's a killer, he can see from the wolf in a man. And then Katia be secure. Now, maybe I did not show you what I'm going to do.

You are a champion.